0: Yeah, I got about 30 of them, so stand by.
1: 211 from Deputy 24. 41698, so be hold a pole. It is arcing and power is out in the area.
0: At 56. All right, hang on, I'm going to clear you off. They still had you on Berryman's Lane.
2: Thank you, Sailor.
3: 7th in the area, Norman Creek.
1: 217 from Deputy 4. Fran, where's a good place for me to set up a land-based command for this area?
4: Jen, for, where are you at right now?
5: Sunny King in Sunnydale, 5613 bucks.
0: All right, 56 coming to you, 5613 for Waters, Sunny King Drive in Sunnydale Way.
6: There's a 51-2 at Coles Road, 51-5 at 13th
0: Street. I'll add them to that.
2: Oh, okay, I see it.
0: I'll get back with you in a minute. I got a lot of stuff going on.
2: And then I'll hold the 51-5 for you when you clear this one, okay?
6: Yes, ma'am. Thank you.
2: Thank you.
7: 45 Rock.
2: Have you arrived?
5: Flag down by a civilian. Bob's and they got a fire in their backyard on Templar. We're pulling off. I'll give you an exact address momentarily.
6: All right. As soon as we have some more information, we'll let you know.
7: Deputy Chief 4 from Dispatch.
1: And we have one boat from Baltimore City headed our way. That way, if we need something or something else changes, we'll have an extra resource.
6: Great. I believe there's also another vessel in distress somewhere in the Pasco heading this way, but we can't get any more space to get.
7: Deputy Chief 4 from Dispatch.
1: Okay. If you come up with a better area, I can send them to. Let me know.
7: Deputy Chief 4 from Dispatch.
1: Yeah, ma'am.
7: 911 is confirming that Ware Point and the sailboat that you are responding to is the same call. They're giving the same area. We do have City Fire Rescue 2 coming over. Still trying to confirm with Harford County what they have going on. They are confirming, though, that the Coast Guard is with the pontoon, I believe.
1: Okay, 217, you direct on that. So the two calls that were Ware Point and then the vessel in distress was also the same call.
0: Ware Point?
1: Got a box number for that? Dispatcher, I got to defer to you. I have Cal Topo off. I can't see CAD.
7: Okay, so do you want us to dispatch Ware Point or do you want to have one of the units on this call just go over there and check it out? That's where the...
1: They were asking what was the box area on that Ware Point so they can check their maps.
7: Sorry, 21-11.
0: That's intense. Are
1: you in that area, Fran?
3: No, but I can be.
7: I have coordinates if that's more helpful. Coast Guard is there.
1: The pontoon boat.
0: Box 10-10, engine 10. The firearm 325.
7: Yeah, that's correct. I have
1: All right, can you drop them in the east map of Cal Topo, please? Not the multi, not the mutual aid, the ops east map.
3: Okay. We were also copying a distress call 16, a 30-foot sea ray on the rocks, and he sounds close. Don't know exactly where he is.
0: There's
3: a follow-up
0: station.
3: Okay.
0: 501-2005.
7: Just switch over to me.
1: What?
7: Thank you. Barge towards the mouth of the Chesapeake. Is that the body you saw in the water?
1: All right, direct. Thank you.
2: You're welcome.
0: Hello, Clark, 26-8, and 9. A tree on the house, 30 Thomas Lane, crossing Shore Road, mile east 26.
2: Okay, go ahead with it.
8: 264-425.
2: 264-425. Pole to pole.
8: Yes, ma'am.
2: Okay, it's power on.
8: It looks like half of the street is down, and it's through backyards and through a few trees that have not been down as well.
0: One.
2: Okay, go ahead.
0: I'm
8: going to check out the 51-5, figure out which one's worse, and I'll take it down.
2: Okay.
0: Engine 127. Engine 41
9: and quarter. 76 is unclear. We've got 80 blocking for us.
2: Okay, Engine 6, I'm direct. Have you cleared 2007?
8: And dispatch in the meantime, it's not too much trouble if you could send a police car if they are available over to this location.
2: Okay, I'll get one started. You're welcome.
10: Dispatch from 219. What channel is 217 on?
2: TAC 4242.
10: All right, thank you.
2: You're welcome.
0: Medic 6-6-10 for heart problems, 3411 Dundalk Avenue, crossing Dunhaven Road and Browning Road, the Dollar General, 1-East,
11: 28.
12: Baltimore City Fire Rescue Boat 3, we are en route to Hart Miller Island. If you have any further information, we're in the area of the Key Bridge at the moment.
10: 219
11: from
10: 217.
11: What
10: call were you going to?
11: We were originally going to the mouth of the river for one report in the water near that overturned sailboat.
0: There look like 20-2-21-5
11: for Chesney. Creek in the
0: 7430 Brightside Avenue, approaching to Rosedale Heights Avenue, and Summit Avenue. Respond 1-East, 209.
10: 219 is correct.
0: 31 copy, question.
9: Baltimore City from engine 211. If you can start heading into the mouth of Middle River, that'd be great. And let us know when you get there.
2: Okay, I found you. Hold on. Medic 15, 28-2, 7430 Brightside Avenue off of Rosedale Heights Avenue and Summit Avenue. It's for chest pains. Medic 15.
10: Alright.
2: Okay, and it's 281. I have you around.
0: Station 5, cancel the call for Medic 5. 209.
12: I apologize. I thought you guys were arrived.
9: Negative. If you can clear the Wharf Chapel transport fire.
12: Appreciate.
8: To 217. All right, we're in Moley's Marina right now, just taking safe harbor. If you have any thing over there you need a side team for, hit us up and we'll make it back over there.
0: Okay, we've been trying to raise you on Main and Central. You had a call and you failed to respond.
13: All right, switching to Central.
10: Medic 54, we're at Moley's Marina, looking for access toward the actual pier.
9: 54 from engine 211. Just come pull up next starting stage.
13: 515, you want us to start towards that 51 box?
10: 219. 219.
14: I have the person who originally called the person in the water on channel 68 VHF. He advised right where you guys are is where he last saw.
10: 219 is correct. We have the kayak. We have the kayak from the towboat.
14: The 15
15: southbound again.
0: That's 515, you available?
5: Yeah, this is on the control. All right,
0: stand by.
5: I will clear you.
0: 71, stand by.
2: 2011. Okay, Ambo.
0: 11:51-14. 71, ambulance 515.
2: Medic 5,
0: investigation. 13640 Riverside Avenue, crossing to Mitchell Road, the dead end. Spinal east.
2: Medic 5 from dispatch. Okay, the where point call, update. 911 is still on the phone with her. She's saying that she thought it was the Coast Guard coming, but it is not. Coast Guard is not with them. They are rebidding further out at the mouth of the river. I can try to get coordinates to you if you need me to, unless you want us to just go ahead and dispatch.
10: Is that the one you have marked blank on to?
2: Yep, that's the one.
10: And for 2,500.
2: They're near a small marsh island.
10: Okay.
0: Doc 15, do you have a message support for anyone available?
5: Medic 18, have you read a 64-year-old female, conscious, breathing, possible seizure.
2: So 515.
0: 41, I'm available.
2: Call us then across from the little inlet from the
0: Okay, I already got that. Truck 15.
2: Those look like it crashed into the rocks. May possibly be on land now, but they're unsure. This location's at the corner of Cove. Boat is across from Cove, accessible by going through the woods.
10: Okay, 515, we're correct.
2: 2013. I'm going to add you to that call. Go ahead and respond on each. She'll give you more info.
10: Location, we're clear.
2: Thank you, Grandma. Thank you, 2013.
10: Medic 7.
2: Medic 7, what's your location?
0: Engine 19, the station?
10: Engine
0: 19, 2013.
2: Okay, I'll show you at the square.
0: That's 13 at station. Imagine 13.
2: We're in 217, 2013. 217, it says across from the little inlet from location, boat possibly crashed into the rocks. It's at Cove across from here. Vice, the slope is on the corner of Cove, boats across the Cove. It says accessible by going through woods. The people may be on land now.
10: Okay, right in the area, 1354 East Riverside Avenue.
2: Yeah, it says across from this location.
10: Copy that.
2: 2014.
10: 515, just advise that engine 71, be careful on 702. There's a lot of debris everywhere. It's a large tree in the road being blocked by police that have used on that lane. Nothing was aware of. Thank you. Swiftwater Chain 48, send route, switch to Hartford. Sorry, I'm trying to get in the gate. Go ahead.
2: That's okay. I'm sorry. Just when you get a chance to look at the comments on that where point call, let me know.
10: All right, hang on. From engine 211. Just be advised, we have three additional swimmers here if you need to pick anyone up.
5: You can give me the closest pole number for BGD, but they are being notified.
10: Yeah, I'll work on that for you here in a second.
5: 10-4. Also, just for your information, we're doing it all via computer right now, so as soon as I get a response, I'll let you know.
10: Sounds good.
8: Do you currently want us to get closer to any of the locations that you guys are working on?
0: Trouble breathing. 10409 Cranbrook Hills Place, Crow Pizza, Clover Crest Way, Cranbrook Road.
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0: now. Central,
1: thank you,
0: though.
4: Reference to a tree that possibly fell on a house.
5: 4120 Spring Lane.
4: Copy.
5: About
1: 5 minutes or so.
2: Okay, I'm direct. Marina 217 from dispatch.
3: 217.
2: Go ahead, entry 211.
4: 217 from 211. Do you want to stop at Police Marina and pick up an extra swimmer or two?
3: Negative. We're entering the Back River.
4: Copy.
7: 45, transporting 203.
2: Okay, and the 485.
3: Circle 217. 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
4: Clear on fireworks, 27 feet.
3: Alright, 211 and dispatcher, get a hold of Barnum County Police, Marine Corps. They were working a sailboat in distress earlier when this all started. Find out if they have any additional information on that call and if that vessel has been assisted.
2: I'll do my best to see if they can find out. Okay.
1: MS-1, I'm clear. 485 is handling VLS. Do you need me anywhere else?
2: But no, you're good. I have you clear.
0: Hello, go back 35-62, engine 352, engine 4, and medic 5 for an MPC. And Hope 695.
1: Almost en route to
0: Frederick Road
1: for
0: Bumble West
1: in the basement.
2: What's the street name?
1: Verdant. V is in Victor, E is in Echo, R is in Romeo, D as in Delta, A as in Alpha, N as in Nancy, G as in Tango, Rose.
2: Okay, I'm the Rose.
9: Let me see. 1364, East Riverside.
0: Local box 2-16 is here for Brushfire. Lee Court and Lori Lane, Respondent West, 2019.
2: I have the units responding.
9: Well, that was Martina, correct?
2: Martina, yes. And I have the units for the boat around over here also. I figured I'd just keep them all in one talker.
9: Thank you. 352, Terrell.
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0: If this match is a heads up from Engine 7, I will be remaining on scene for this one. I'm not going to be able to leave the scene.
1: Okay, I'm correct, sir, and I sent the message to police and get them out there as soon as possible.
0: Much appreciated.
1: Okay.
2: This match from Engine 12.
3: Yeah, go ahead, 12.
2: I'm on scene at 12-7. I know it hasn't been dispatched yet. It's 554 Compass Road. I have a VG pull number whenever you're ready.
3: And I can't take it on Mains. I'll add you to the call. You can switch to East and have them take the information.
4: That's from Truck 18. I got a pull number for you when you're ready.
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5: 10-4-20-21 hours. Thank you for that.
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3: Go ahead.
6: 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I believe we have an idea of where, small paddle boat is. We're going to check with that now, and I'll advise you in a minute.
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6: Yeah, my car is right. 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
7: Give me your cell phone number. You got one.
6: 443.
3: Final 32.
6: 845. 2191.
3: 4216.
6: 355. Tracking the engine. 271.
7: True
6: there. Did you see anything come up?
7: 352 at engine 4 from the squad. It's raised in the
3: disregard.
7: From the road on ramp. Alongside, you got to catch it from Edmonton half now.
6: Yeah, I think we just came up past it, so we're turning around now.
7: 354 from 2. It looks like you got one in a slow shoulder and a fast shoulder. Let me know which one you're taking. I'll take the other.
5: I'll take the red Subaru on the slow shoulder. You want to take that?
3: 2114 truck 1, CIS units, Bowie's Marina, 1700 Bowie's Port Road, Cartier Chesapeake Road. And I'm
1: trying to find out from
3: 4242. At 271, go ahead.
2: Can you place us out of service on the firework detail?
7: Alright, thank you, I got that.
3: Sure.
1: You're welcome, 2020.
8: Commanding from 219. Go ahead. We are right next to a sailboat tied up to what looks like a party barge. And if there's no occupants on the vessel.
7: 268 or 269?
8: This is 219.
3: Let us go back to 219.
7: You have no one.
3: Please,
7: I need you to proceed to what is marked Black Connor Plain on the east map at the end of Carolina.
3: The readers on west 2023. It's 392, I'm correct.
5: That's correct. Do you have anything else for us?
1: Oh, probably, but right now you can clear. I'm sure they'll pick you up for something.
5: Proceed.
1: 23 blue. Okay. Medic 12, have you clear? 217, go ahead.
6: I've deployed one rescue swimmer to make contact with the vessel up on the rocks. Occupied by at least six.
1: Okay, do you need anything else there?
6: Stand by until I get a report from my rescue swimmer.
1: Sorry. Go
9: an active fire to the rear location due to a lightning strike. Fire extinguished will be clear.
1: Thank you very much.
3: This is 5 from dispatch.
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9: I want to take all 7 on board 217 and transfer them over to whatever fire department unit is over on land and on East Riverside.
1: Okay. Can I clear 71 and 515? Pardon? I'm sorry. Say it again.
9: No, have a hang out to us and get
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1: Go ahead.
8: Did you copy 217's game report?
1: Yes, I'm direct. They don't need anything else there, correct?
8: No, they're removing 7 subjects and bringing them safe to ground.
1: Okay, can you just remind me what you have Marine 260
13: responding to?
3: Black 31-29, truck 313.
5: They were running the report of a tire on the road.
3: Car 3795,
5: and that person in that one was a vessel. They were at the bottom of Wilson Point.
13: Okay, so they've cleared with boat 74?
5: Yes, they're still in the area, and we're listening to the Marines. And Marine Unit 219 is about halfway to the Black Pontoon, which was the Weir Point report.
13: Perfect. Okay, thank you very much.
3: Local Black 56A, Engine 56, Service Golf, 13 Richmond Road.
5: And go ahead and cross
3: down Road, Richmond Park.
5: I'll request to MSP through SysCom for Trooper 1 for an air recon once the weather clears. I'm sitting at their hangar. They'll know it's coming.
13: 2030.
5: Go ahead, 55.
13: Medic 55, you
14: want an engineer to continue? We're out on investigation based on my stop by the station.
13: I will tell you, it says it's a 101-year-old female having trouble breathing. Okay. Blood pressure is 156 over 85. They want you to enter through the driveway door. Okay, engine 7 from dispatch.
3: 54, is that good for you?
5: Well, we're checking on two more vessels that we have reported that are almost at. And then if we have nothing else, I'll cut you loose. Okay, we'll just keep it there out on 16 for me, that'd be great.
10: Baltimore City, fire rescue boat 3, I got
3: you. Alright.
5: Do you have a cell phone that I can text for if you talk with you or just so I know?
3: I'll take that up for you.
10: 410-982-5677.
5: Alright, coming at you.
10: Have you clear, 2032.
15: Sorry,
10: we're clear.
15: And you have down with the bench, any quarters of all.
16: Pull into the parking lot.
3: 371,
5: 2032. 362 is the ride. 35 equipment, do you need it here?
16: Nah, we're good. You can clear, thanks.
5: Direct. 36 is clear, dispatch.
10: Engine 362, clear, 2032.
13: I'm sorry, what was your message?
5: We were out on a wires down call. We're at Reed and Eastern. We just arrived.
13: Okay. Let's see.
16: Anyone?
13: Go ahead.
16: ETA on police.
5: We're in distress on my cell phone.
13: Okay, I'll stand by. Give it to me when you're ready.
5: I'm working on a Caltopo link now, but it's in the area of Sucre.
13: Okay, I'm direct.
17: 2-6-8-10 that way. 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
13: 2034.
3: Engine 17 and quarters.
13: I'm
3: actually
13: trying to get a DP for
16: them.
13: You mean to find you to the call that they have here?
3: Actually, sir. Yes. Okay, I was
13: in a DP. 17, 18,
3: wires,
13: I'm in the area.
3: 17.
13: We are in certain personnel.
3: All right, where's
13: working? 2034.
3: All right, 2034.
9: And dispatch room 501, I see the 50-3 box. 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
21: Dispatch engineer, patient contact.
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3: 54, disregard.
19: Yeah, did you just call me? Okay, I'm sorry. 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
22: What?
19: 54, that address you gave me comes back to a 15 box. Is that where you are, or are you in a 54 box?
22: We're in a 54 box.
19: Okay.
3: Clock 11-9, 11 lockout detail, 6615 Ellesmere Place, Crookies, Whitecombe, way in the dead end. Central 23.
9: Put us down at 12211 Eastern Avenue.
19: 1211.
21: Back in.
19: Yeah. Okay. Sounds good.
9: Dispatch from 54.
19: Go ahead.
9: Give you a phone number. It's going to involve about 8 or 9 telephone poles. The number is 368-056. And there's reports of a car being underneath a tree down the street. We're going to go check on that one.
19: Okay. I'm direct.
21: Reporting no injuries and no need for anything else.
19: Thank you. I'm going to update the location now. I have Marine 268 and boat 740 responding.
11: Engine 41, have you arrived? 2037. Utility 329 from dispatch.

0: 60 from the tower. We'll meet you outside with the patient.
1: Okay. Well, 392 will be in the area investigating.
2: 338.
3: 219's arrived with the black pontoon boat. They got tangled up in a crab line. The captain off of the Yamaha boat that was towing them is cutting the crab line now.
2: Okay, I just want to confirm, we are still on the line via 911 with the boat that has 5 to 6 kids on board at the edge of the island. Is that the same as the black pontoon?
3: C-19 command, or dispatch, yes, that is confirmed.
2: Okay, thank you.
4: I just want to give you a heads up on this one. We also got one by the post office, 12,404 Eastern Avenue. That was off of Ebenezer and Brinkman's Road, 54-4 box. Also gave 12,132 Tree Fell as well, and is on the caller said, and Tree Fell as well, and is on daughter's vehicle.
0: What's that address again?
4: Okay, that one, 12,132 Eastern Avenue.
5: I messaged to us. I missed it. I'm sorry.
6: Thanks. 13-18-7 for the call.
0: 10-18-7. I'm going to cut you loose now. I've got two more races to bring up. Thanks for calming down. Thank you very much. Safe trip home.
5: Baltimore City Fire Rescue Boat 3. I copy. We'll be heading back to Baltimore City.

0: Dispatch, we have to check that other exit now for 2 seconds. We're at 12154 Eastern. We have a vehicle underneath of a tree. We're checking to see if anybody's inside.
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1: 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Okay, did you get the call? 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
5: Power is not out in location.
1: Yeah, that's the call. 18-16, closed out. We're in the station. Alright, well, I got a follow up for you. I'm sure. Stand by a minute.
5: 2042. Ambo 3 and go.
1: Alright, let's go to this. I got a 46 box. I'm gonna send you on that one. Standby.
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4: Okay.
1: Truck 18.
4: And just to let you know that the desk officer.
1: Sorry, go on the left.
4: Also called the DNA. They said within the hour. Dispatch,
1: you
4: got
1: a phone number whenever you're ready.
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6: 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I appreciate it.
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6: Hanging low over the road and on the VGE wires. It's gonna be at 2939 Moncton Road.
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6: 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We'll be clear.
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5: That's where we're at. 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
2: Yeah, well. Didn't hear. Did you give the truck an ETA on BGE? Okay.
5: No, sir. They're not giving out ETAs.
2: Okay. The fuses are blown on both ends. The lines are a little charged. and the fire has self-extinguished. We're going to stand here and wait for a little bit to drink out.
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4: Okay.
1: Truck 313.
4: Engine 54, we also got, let's see.
1: 2047.
4: 12404 Eastern. I'm just trying to give you the Eastern Avenue one first. The 12144 Eastern Avenue. And then we go to Hopkins Road, 6823. Are they all, the ones on Eastern, are they kind of all the same?
0: Yes, Hopkins was a different call.
4: Yes, I'm direct, but I was just wondering about the other ones. Okay, are you remaining on scene on this call with the tree on the vehicle? Or are you going to clear?
0: Negative. Both vehicles, there's no occupants in them. Lines are down in the roadway. We do have Baltimore County Police here.
1: Medic 1, stand by.
0: And this incident involves about 12 telephone poles.
1: Medic 111-4 foot of fall, 8121.
4: Okay, sir.
1: Kirkwall Court, Cartridge, Feldbrook Road. Is
4: I'm correct. I will clear you off of this engine 54. You want the Hopkins Road one?
1: Medic 1.
8: Here's back from 219.
1: 2048.
4: Go ahead.
8: Black pontoon is free from the crab line. We are clear from that.
1: 358 visual.
7: Okay, I'm direct.
1: 3358, 2048.
9: Dispatch from command, we're not showing or holding anything else that seems to be have lost in the mix, correct?
7: No, I actually was just going to ask you that. I'm checking off everything.
1: Well, that's my field station.
7: So everything's been located. I don't remember if I told you or not, but the trooper that they're not flying yet. If we want, we can call them back when we're ready for them to do a flyover, but they would prefer if County Air can do it. I don't know if they're flying.
9: What is the request to be pending? I'm sitting here at the hangar with them.
7: Okay, yes, they're direct, and I said I would call them when you're ready.
9: All right, thanks a lot. And is 48 still operating in that Harford County I'm looking at?
7: As far as I know, yes. I can try to find out from Harford County if they have any updates.
9: Okay, I'm just kind of going off the checklist because I would think that's probably the same call that 268 just cleared where they were stuck in the rest of that.
7: I was assuming that from the beginning, but Harford was adamant that they were different. I'm going to call them and confirm.
9: Yeah, just let them know that based on that Caltoco mark, that's where they were right at the Baltimore-Harford County line in the water with a pontoon boat with 11 people.
7: Okay, I'm direct.
9: There are some wires across the road at about 600 Western Oil Road. They did not appear to be energized.
1: Do you need us anywhere else up here on the northern end? Just hang out for me. I got a lot of calls on hold here.
4: Hold on 1 second, Engine 12. Engine 12. Let's see.
1: All right, I have you available.
4: I actually have another call for you on assault. Can you take that one instead? No, wait a minute.
9: It's 15, Russ.
7: Can stay on 4-2. We're probably going to have a call on 3-2 in a second. I might not be able to monitor any longer. Stand by.
9: You can dive off if you need to. I'll let you know if we need you.
7: Sounds good.
9: Marine units, let's hold on 4-2 for a little bit just so that if something else pops off, we're not chasing the tail and we're all on the same channel. Make sure this has died down.
7: Command from dispatch.
9: Good.
7: I just got off the phone with Harford County. They're still over there. I believe they're still in the water. I don't know if they found anything or can confirm, but I had her tell them to switch over to 4-2 so that you guys can confirm together.
9: Okay, thanks.
7: You're welcome. 22.
9: Back from 217. All seven have been delivered to you. And we're clear.
7: Okay, thank you, sir. I have you clear. Engine 12. Okay. Engine 8, I have you clear.
1: That's 2. Engine 5, 12. Engine 2, you're on target. Stand by the gun.
9: There should be nothing that we're missing. Correct. 268, that's correct.
1: That's 5-51-20. 912, hold gate drive.
9: Warmer County, swift water 48, 142. Swift water 48. You're still looking for the black pontoon boat with 11 people on board, correct?
10: Correct. We're currently at the marina. Harford 4 is out there. They found a lot of debris near the train bridge. I think they're looking for 11 people.
9: Okay. We had a black pontoon boat just off of Carroll Island at the Hartford
1: Baltimore
9: Line.
1: Chief 3,
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1: 56, all right, I'll use you. 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We're about a mile out. I can't spot a plug. Can you spot a plug for me? I'm coming from Deer Park Road.
0: Evans 45, stand by to copy.
2: Hey, Captain,
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0: rate of 3 for the fall. 87 Cedar Avenue, Cartier, Maple Avenue, and Goodwood Avenue.
1: Thank you.
0: Respond on east. 45.
1: First 22 is clear.
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1: here.
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3: Okay.
1: Thanks, Alfred.
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3: 203, have you en route?
1: Alright, I'll flip up the check. Truck. Coming in from 268.
3: Come in from dispatch. I'm sorry. What unit is replacing the squad?
0: 71 from dispatch.
3: Their radio is coming up reserve.
0: 71.
3: The tower 323.
0: I got a call for one. Yeah, with George. Truck 313. I've been there, have you?
3: Truck 313. Okay, thank you. Battalion 2.
0: We have not. No. Alright, stand by. That's 71B7-5, wires arcing 706 North Woodward Drive,
1: approaching to Essex Avenue
0: and Murph Avenue.
1: We're going to be blocked.
0: 71.
1: We got trees down along the road.
0: 71, 2059.
1: 313, you have to back out. Dispatch, I'm 56, do I got the air? I can't tell.
3: Yes, engine 56, go ahead, you have the air.
1: Alright, I've arrived. I have several long driveways, unable to tell which house it is at this time.
0: Well, so
1: nothing in the area. There are no hydrants here. I want the third engine to respond to the Ravens training camp. Stand by for water, and I'll give you an update when I can. Captain takes back the command.
3: Okay, I have you with command. Engine 19, third engine, I need you to respond to the Ravens training camp.
0: Engine 15 from dispatch.
3: Stand by on the hydrant.
0: Engine 15. Yeah, can you verify, did you actually make it to that lift assist? 41,
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3: Okay, I currently have 6 engines on it. 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
6: 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You were on Liberty Road if you need it.
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3: Engine 2, I have you responding. 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
0: Okay.
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1: and 1. Engine 18 arrives. Second to staging.
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1: Truck 18, 15, 15, 15, 15, 15, 15, 15, 15, 15, 15, 15, 15, 15, 15, 15, 15, 15, 15, 15, 15, 15, 15, 15, 15, 15, 15, 15, 15, 15, 15, 15, 15, 15, 15, 15, 15, 15, 15, 15, 15, 15, 15, 15, 15, 15, 15, 15, 15, 15, 15, 15, 15, 15, 15, 15, 15, 15, 15, 15, 15, 15, 15, 15, 15, 15, 15, 15, 15, 15, 15, 15, 15, 15, 15, 15, 15, 15, 15, 15, 15, 15, 15, 15, 15, 15, 15, 15, 15, 15, 15, 15, 15, 15, 15, 15, 15, 15, 15, 15, 15, 15, 15, 15, 15, 15, 15, 15, 15, 15, 15, 15, 15, 15, 15, 15, 15, 15, 15,

0: Truckee, so you have your ride.
1: Command, we did not lay a line because we can't tell exactly which house it is back here.
2: Prepare to lay a line. The road for wires, 7055 Dunbar Road, Cartier 13 Way and Dunran Road, bench 15.
3: Command from.
2: Okay, going for 2102.
1: Go ahead.
3: I'm inside. There's an odor burning in the basement at this time. It's a homeowner. Everyone's out.
1: Okay, engine in truck 18, make your way back to driveway. Just be very cautious of the right-hand side with the low-hanging wires. Dispatch on command, I have a... appears to be a balloon frame with several evisions. Odor of smoke in the basement, doing my 360 now.
0: Okay. So
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1: Well, nothing evident from the exterior, all four sides.
6: Hold back, we arrived at the location, the occupant of the house.
0: Direct, nothing evident from the exterior on all four sides.
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9: Medic 6. Alright, maybe give me my 6 box in my engine. 794.
0: EMS.
1: And dispatcher from command. It's an old house with several additions. Nothing evident. Got an odor of smoke in the basement. Engine 18 has laid a supply line down the driveway. No other units will respond down the driveway. Next arriving engine to hook into 18's line. Standby.
2: Engine 7, standby.
0: Engine 7, all units responding. 46-17. Command advice, no units are to come down the driveway. Please stage with your equipment. Engine 41 from dispatch, are you on scene yet?
2: No problem with the telephone poles.
6: No, we're about 3 minutes out.
2: Eastern Boulevard, South Tampa Avenue.
0: Okay, you're
2: going to
0: need the next arriving engine. Are you direct?
6: Okay, tanker 56 will be in front of me. We'll have that sit on the hop the line.
2: 105.
0: I'm direct. Command, you direct?
1: Okay, it sounds like a great idea. So tanker 56 will be set up for nurse tanker. Is that what I'm hearing?
0: Yes, that's correct. Tanker 56 from dispatch, are you direct?
10: 3, we're going to be coming from the bottom so we can...
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2: 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Engine 55, engine 12, truck 8, back 12, stand
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1: All right. Dispatch, copy that.
0: Okay.
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0: I'm sorry. 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
0: Sure. 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
2: 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And Randy Frost Court, near the Tavern on the Hill.
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1: Yes, sir.
10: Go ahead and hold 2-1. Get us through under the front door. We had a burned up power strip in the basement.
1: All right, thank you. Dispatch, we're going to hold those units on scene.
0: Units responding, box 46-17, structure fire. That's advising a burnt power strip in the basement, holding with units on scene. All their units can go in service. Engine 501.
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2: Clear.
0: Okay, I have you clear. Battalion 2, did you want to hold the talk group?
1: Negative.
0: Alright, dispatch will no longer monitor attack 2-2. Any further requests can be made on west. Time is 21.
2: Ready for another one.
7: Clear.
0: Squad 322, 21.
10: Edge 3 is clear.
0: Thank you very much.
2: I just put it on hold. I'll take care of it. All right, thanks. Appreciate you.
7: Push back to the ADO channel. They should be able to help you out.
6: Oh, I will. Thank you.
10: Thank you, Claire.
7: Thank you, 2-2-1-11.
4: All right, so for your first guy, clear. I'll pick up the call with EMS 4 attacker on the hill.
0: Okay, Medic 7, you can clear.
10: And switch over to their caller, or do they not have on?
0: No, they're not online. You're good. They were clear. Clear. 2111.
7: I already have a call drawn up, sir. We just haven't had an opportunity to dispatch it. I'll put you on it.
0: contact 271. I'm sorry. Go ahead with your info.
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9: Power is on.
0: Okay, you're remaining on scene.
9: Negative for service. What else you got in the area?
0: Hold on, let me.
9: Dispatch from 154.
0: Okay. Info 45 arrived. Oh. Okay, 515, standby.
2: 4922 for High Injury Valley Road and South Rowing Road. It's going to be by the baseball fields. Police are on the scene. Respond on West 2113.
0: Okay, engine 7, respond, let's see, 7-18 for wires down. 38 Bladen Road off of Hopewell Avenue and East Homburg Avenue, engine 7.
9: I believe you were talking about 71.
0: Oh, I'm sorry. Engine 71. I was. My bad.
11: Hey, 14 around.
12: Way, and then former county police left. We heard this from a repeating chat with a subject on board that was angry. So we're trying to make our way there, but if you could figure out where they are, that would be fantastic. Former Tank, please tell us ahead on the way.
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13: All right. 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
13: I don't have a number or anything to check them with, it's not going to work. So unfortunately, I'm not going to be able to help them out.
9: 268 for 217. Is there an agency vessel on scene with them?
12: No, but if you're getting that white light, I'm guessing it's going to be them off to your port side.
9: Yeah, we have it. We're headed that way.
2: Thanks. 77-3 for Hard Rock. 305 Magnolia Terrace, Grocery to Warren Road and Berkshire Road.
12: That's right, Chief. We'll advise if we have any other issues. Thanks for you.
13: All right, thanks a lot, guys.
0: Okay, Medic 7, have your route. All right, let me get police out there. And I'm just having to switch off the
2: Medic 10 location. Number 4, Peabody Court, Cartridge, Farm Village Drive. 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
14: I appreciate it, thank you.
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0: 743, have your route.
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9: I have a full number for you if you're ready.
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0: 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Give me 1 second.
9: Okay.
2: This is work button. 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
9: Stop.
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9: I'm direct. You have calls pending on Ward's Chapel. We'll take Ward's Chapel, and I'll hit those calls there, and then I'll cut over to Deer Park and Ivy Mill.
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11: Stand by.
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15: Clear. Truck 8, hang on for just another minute.
11: Okay, it's actually medic 204 engine.
2: Stand by.
11: Now, wait a minute. Engine 12, you got medic 204, they're showing arrive.
2: 491, go ahead.
11: Medic 204.
2: I see the 49-18, you want me on it? In 1 minute.
11: EMS 3, have you in room? Okay, engine 54 from dispatch.
5: 54, go ahead.
11: All right, sir. You had information for me.
5: The phone number was 226572.
11: Okay, and trees on the wires, is it barking or power out?
2: 491, got a response. 419 for wires. 922 Belfast, Christmas, Chilton.
5: I'm directing around.
2: Alright, thanks for using my time. 2118.
15: Were you able to make contact with that boat? I just called the phone with Walmart. They were running aground, trying to make contact with the boat.
2: The 43 Bathurst Road, Cartridge to Harborwood Road, Rockwell Avenue West.
9: Yeah, we have eyes on it.
15: Okay, they advised they were taking on some water, but they're only in about a foot, foot and a half of water.
9: No problem, I got Tristan.
15: Sounds like a plan. We're standing by the barge.
2: I'm sure you
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2: to
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2: 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Come over. Engine 281 on road for wires.
11: Engine
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15: Dispatch, minute 16, am I clear?
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5: We can't transport any right now.
2: Yeah, can you switch to east, please?
5: Oh, thank you.
15: From 216, be advised, fireworks have some equipment damage. From this point, they are now projected.
2: Especially at 46 before 1848 in the station. Okay.
11: To respond. 54-5 box for an unconscious subject, 12930 Eastern Avenue, off of Oliver Beach Road and Ebenezer Road. And 254.
5: 54 is fresh around.
11: Have you around. And 216, you can clear.
5: Ambulance radio transplant, sir. Thank you so much.
11: MO 203.
2: Medic 15 is standby.
11: And 216, clear.
2: Medic 15-7-5 for CBA, 605 Altman Avenue, Crouchy to Devi Avenue,
11: okay.
2: Found East Medic 15.
11: All right, I'm ready, Engine 7.
2: Next question.
14: 359-175. It's going to be pull the house.
11: Pull the house.
16: There's a big tree down in the Grace's quarters when you're going around that turn.
11: Alright, Medic 15, have you around. Engine 7, is the power on?
14: Yes, ma'am, I believe the power is on, and we will not be running on scene. You can call me.
11: Okay, sounds great. I have you clear.
15: Number 1, you're ready.
11: Okay, Engine 15, give me 1 second.
16: 54, dispatch, I know your title is busy. Can you get any additional on this unconscious patient?
11: Give me 1 second, please.
17: Okay. Medic 54, EMS 3, engine 54. The caller and the patient are out back of location. It's a 30-year-old female, not conscious. She is breathing. Not doing well. And now they're saying the patient's awake and conscious, but she's not alert, having some trouble breathing.
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11: Okay, that's for the, we had the call for 7615.
2: Yeah, you haven't been to Hartford Road and Cup Hill, have you, for wires?
10: And the 7615 Bradshaw. Investigated that towers are going in the area there. The 7600 block of Mount Vista, I've got a tree across wires. Power is out there. The tree is completely blocking Mount Vista Road, so county roads will need to respond for the tree and BG&E for the wires.
11: Okay.
2: Truck 15.
11: Nobody's remaining on that one, correct?
10: That's correct.
11: Okay, and are you guys going to be clear?
2: Truck 15, 6-10, no wires, 7048
11: okay,
2: Belclair Road, Carson McShane Way, and Doug Ram Road. Truck 15.
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11: Medicaid, go ahead.
4: Are you aware of a call involving a disabled vehicle on the inner loop of 695 just prior to the 95 exit?
18: Stand by copy, BG phone number. If you can expedite BG, that'd be great. 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
2: 2124.
7: Yeah, they're not giving ETAs, but we will let them know.
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4: Shoulder, inner loop. 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
11: Okay,
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10: 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It's going to be a cable wire to the rear location, which ties into 7048 Belclair. It's just a cable line down. There's no hazard. BG pole number 194415. We're clear.
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17: Okay. 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
19: And I do have a phone number for you. 326071.
17: 326071.
19: Right. 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
18: Dispatch from EMS 1, I just arrived at this PM Pediatrics. The staff says that the medic left already.
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20: 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Residential fire, 11 Greensboro Road, Crown Street, the Bond Avenue, Alex Mills Boulevard. 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
21: You got comments.
20: Medic box 2016, squad 43.
3: Yeah, I was waiting for the more to come in. If it says house behind the location is on fire, they don't have any further information. If the true story is wrong, unknown if anyone's inside, unknown where exactly is.
20: .487 dispatch. We're going to get
21: okay,
20: you
21: say out power line.
3: It says nothing about a power line. It just says the house behind the location is on fire.
20: Okay, I've got it.
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0: not conscious, not
1: breathing. Especially the 407, the Rod. I've got a three-story under the group, Mafia Heaven, from Side Alpha. Also off of 407, we'll have there.
2: Okay,
1: so you're 407, have you command, nothing evident, right off. Drive, 106. 407,
2: you got a house behind at the dispatch address.
1: Copy,
3: we're switching.
1: Yeah, I'm direct. We're at the wrong address. We still got nothing evident.
3: 407 from 313, where do you want to sit? Where do you want to be?
1: 407, I'll come on, we're command and dispatch. Have all units on the
2: Yes, we put on the meter outside. We secured it, and they notified BGE. Okay, thanks. Appreciate it. I'll add you to
4: Carroll County Chief Rhymes around 2-2.
1: Three 13. They were reporting the house behind us, behind their reported address. I spoke to the homeowners there. They didn't say they had anything. So, by the way,
2: I'm going to drink into your last call. 334.
3: Looks like
2: I got you.
3: I'm going to be on the lane where you are. I'm not going to be on the update address necessarily.
1: Okay.
3: Engine 412 in house 2. 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
5: 501 has arrived behind 313.
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5: Yes, Iraq.
0: EMS 5, 2134.
2: I just 7, stay by the
1: coast. I have not been able to bring up the call yet.
3: Engine 19 to arrive. 501, I'm going to hold the hydrant at Glen Tree Garth and Owing Hills Boulevard.
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0: Avondale Road. Okay, special unit 47, you remain.
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0: Direct, 2136. Engine 2 has cleared the talk group dispatch and liquor monitor attack 2-2. 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
3: I'm sorry, 140. All right, Medic 204, have... Oh, my God. 204, have you clear with a refusal. 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And... let's see. 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
3: Okay, Medic 9, you have... What it says is that brother assaulted the father, father's bleeding. Apparently the brother shot the father with a BB gun, was hit in the head with something, and then said possible with a BB gun. Just stage for police, okay? And I'll advise when it's safe, Medic 9.
9: About now,
5: 281. Area 4906 Silver Spring. Respond on east. 21.
0: Still active. I got another control room over here on the other side of the complex.
7: Tower 323 on the road.
0: Dispatch from Medic 54.
7: Tower 323 from dispatch.
3: Medic 54.
0: Yes, ma'am. We have a huge tree that's down on Gracious Quarters right by the Horror Farms.
9: We have about 8 or 10 civilians out there trying to direct traffic with cars trying to drive by them. Do you think you can get an officer over that way?
3: Okay. I think I might have had this. Grace's Quarters, and what's the closest intersecting street?
9: Ebenezer.
3: Okay. I will get officers out there.
0: Tree is leaning on the wires, and there are branches blocking one of the lanes
5: westbound traffic. Hold on, 12-1 to 16-960 MVC, so I'll be road and wind away. Respond on East 2043.
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9: 512.
0: We have somebody from Michigan that have a disease that's laying down.
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3: Okay, yeah, I got 2 units on the way in. Engine 7 and 515. All right, thank you, 512. Squad 743, have you on round.
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5: 2140. 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
3: Or did they just put you on this call?
9: Green Bank is at Esker Road.
3: Yeah, you're around there.
9: Please?
3: Okay, this is actually clear. It looks...
5: Plus 43, repeat your...
3: It looks like police had this call, and apparently they notified, who they needed to. So, you can clear. I have you clear. 2148.
9: Dispatch from squad 483.
3: Go ahead, 483. 2812, 1 second.
9: The incident's going to be located in Harford County, just over the county line. It looks like Harford sheriffs are on the scene. Can't get you a phone number, just use Route 7 in the county line. It is actively on fire. If you can notify Harford County and have their units respond as well, we're not able to access it from our vantage point.
5: Okay,
3: I'll notify. Thank you.
10: Utility 215 to squad 743.
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10: yes, sir, I'm on the corner of Galloway and Bowles Quarters. Yours is further down around the bend, they called in. I'm not sure if it's the same call, but come in off of Chestnut.
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9: Truck 15 or
3: out. 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
12: Point. 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Can I give you a pull number for BG?
5: Alright, Medic 9, 6-13, overdose 100, Rogers, Castle Lane, crush of a dead end in South Avalon, crush of South Avenue Road. Respond on East, Medic. Medic, fishing.
12: Alright. It's not on fire, it's not blocking the road, there is a branch down on it. It's pole to pole, the power's still on in the area. The pole number is 183344.
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3: Let's see. 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
13: Yes, ma'am. Sounds good. Thank you.
3: You're welcome. AMO 515, you direct, you can clear. Go ahead.
14: Kevin, how you're busy up there. Well, be advised, I have a party bus into a pole, into a ditch. Give me 1 second, I'll give you an address.
15: Dispatch from Squad 43, I know you're busy at your convenience, let us know, tell you a request.
3: Okay, give me 1 second. We notified, Harford County, but you give me 1 second.
14: It's going to be 898 Susquehanna Avenue. Nobody's injured, but they are up against the telephone pole. I'm going to need AD down here for traffic.
3: Okay.
5: Like 7662 for six subjects, 1611 4 Georges Court.
3: And the bus is 898 Susquehanna Avenue.
15: All right, dispatch.
3: Okay.
15: Dispatch for 16. I'm going to be clear. I can take the other 16 calls.
16: Mega, sir, right now, knock on wood, west side caught up.
17: Okay, we're clear.
3: Go ahead.
17: You're clear, Hopkins, out of service on the detail.
3: 2154.
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3: Engine 8, have you clear. 2154.
5: 2052, clear. No units needed.
3: Medic 16, I'm sorry, which... Was it just the PD only?
5: Yeah, PD only. Hello, okay. 13.5-9, leading subject. 1701, Southern Frankfurt, Central Washington Boulevard, no dead end at Kaiser. Unit number 10, respond.
3: 5-12. Okay. 5-12, have you clear? Engine 7. Was it a refusal? Okay.
16: Female, conscious and breathing.
3: Oh my God.
16: Says she takes blood thinners, vaginal hemorrhage.
3: Police staff here. I gotta make sure. Thank you. I'll be with you in 1 second.

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1: 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Okay, engine 55, go ahead with it.
2: Yes, BG, pole number 2599, tower is out in the area, pole to pole, we'll be clear.
3: 2157. Welcome back, 41-2, engine 53.
4: Clear, out of service detail.
3: Respond for a tree down 114 North Bay Road, crushing Charlie.

0: 2 Perry Hill was a power outage location. We disconnected the alarm system, so at some point in time, can someone contact the alarm company and tell them that the system is down, it's a power outage?
1: Dispatch from 271.
2: Okay, I will call back to them, yes.
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0: 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We're clear.
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4: I'm seeing having a route, 93-year-old female, conscious and breathing, has trouble breathing.
5: EMS 2, come up on the EMS talk group for AMO 355, time is 2158.
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0: Okay, is the power on or off?
1: It appears to be off.
3: This is 451 in station off duty.
2: Alright, 451
0: okay,
2: 2022.
0: Do you remain half the patient?
1: Is it a long wait for BG?
0: Oh, it's, they have been very long. They're giving anywhere from an hour to 3 hours.
1: Yeah, we're going available.
0: All right, great. I have you clear.

0: physical for me, mister.
1: EMS 3.
0: You have your medic 9 call. I think it's 100, Roger Cockrell.
1: Yes, 100, Rogers Cockrell Lane. Are you, you're still in route, obviously.
0: Right.
1: Okay.
2: Dispatch from Edge 6. First call on the 15 box. Do you have anyone failed? 7.
1: Let's see.
3: 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I respond on
1: okay.
3: West 223.
1: I got engine 71. I don't know why they were not put on that call. All right. Engine 6, you can clear.
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1: Marine
3: 217, stand by. Engine 41 is the first,
6: too. Yes, ma'am. The four individuals that were removed from the boat that were on the rocks at Rickett Point have been safely returned to Bullies Marina, where we arranged the transportation back to their home marina.
3: Engine 71, wires arcing.
6: Marine 217 is clear, Marine 1.
3: Cherry Street.
1: Okay, sir.
3: 41,
1: I'm
3: correct. 2204.
5: Marine
3: 217,
5: engine 1, 2204. Dispatch from squad 483, we again spoke with Harford County. This is going to be a Harford County incident. We did provide flares to shut down the roadway at Philadelphia 7, or correction, Bradshaw. We will need a radio car to continue blocking traffic. However, we're clear.
1: Okay, I'm direct, and I did tell them that the shark was your way. All right, I have you clear.
5: Engine 12 in the station.
3: Engine 12, 2205.
1: Truck 8 from dispatch.
7: Good.
1: I'm just verifying. Are you still on scene?
0: I'll just get ready to call you. We're going to be in route to 203 of EMS 4 and truck 8 personnel on board.
1: Okay, the 203 you said? Okay, I'm direct.
5: 512 invitation, all duty.
3: 512, 22 6.

0: Okay, thank you very much, Medic 7. Edge 16.
1: Back to that operation, on 4.
0: Okay, I have you clear. And engine 211.
1: Just to let you know, it's not a MPA bus, a mobility bus. They were, it is actually going to be a privately owned limousine party bus that's going to be off the road into a telephone pole in the ditch.
2: 27-1, 271 for outside fire. And in front of the Taco Bell, 7815 was having a curfew.
0: Okay, I'm correct. I found
2: 271.
0: I...
1: 6-5-2-3.
3: Correct, okay.
0: Sorry, and a DMS 4 truck 8. And I will give police an update for
4: 17-22-8.
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6: Go ahead.
7: Hey, just to give you a heads up, we were down there for a wires down call earlier. People started walking through the woods. So that's probably what you're going to be dealing with. There should still be a police officer down in that area. He can probably use some info.
0: Engine 7.
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0: They're saying advised that police are going to be needed, so I'm not sure if they're still going to be there.
7: All right, well, I just got hit for another wires down, so I'll go on that, and 51, if you need some help, give me a shout.
0: Okay, that's odd, because I've had a couple of them on this.
2: Okay, 15,
0: 22, 11. BG needs priority notified, but I see it. I have you on route. Medic 204 from dispatch.
1: Thank you.
0: Have you on route.
1: We're going to be upgrading ATV 20. Can you put us out of service temporarily?
0: Yes, absolutely.
6: 21 Rush 276 arrived. We have 3 boxes of fireworks on fire.
0: Okay, I have you arrived.
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7: ATZ, SB1. What do you guys need?
6: This is 512.
0: Thank you, 512.
6: I'm not sure if AP wanted to call it out yet or not, but if they did, 512 3 to Sundock now. Carl, sorry. AP 51 3 to Sundock now.
0: Okay.

0: 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You're responding, correct? All right, I'm just going to go ahead and put you on the call, and I'll cancel the 20.
1: All right.
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3: All right, I'm happy to.
0: Okay, I'm sorry. I'm clearing it. My bad. You're welcome. Okay, I'm direct.
2: 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I'll go back 41-2, engine 56, for an extinguished fire, 103 Glendon Drive, across to Shirley Manor Road, North Wave Road, final west, engine 56. What's your number? 2213.

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3: Hey, what was checking for all the time, Hoping, please?
2: They actually, I'm sorry, I really don't have an arrival time for them. Because of all the talking, can I try something?
3: Oh, apologize. I know you were extremely busy. You were doing a great job. What was my arrival time? I think I hit the button.
2: Okay, sir. Your arrival time was
3: 21:39.
2: 22:59.
3: Perfect. Thank you.
2: You're welcome, and I'm sorry about that. EMS 3. Thank you.
4: We'll be out investigating. We're 79.
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7: EMS 2, have you en route? 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
7: Engine 3 arrived, investigating, 2217. Ambo 4, EMS 2, 87-year-old male, conscious and breathing, pain in the rib cage. He was released from the hospital on Thursday from a heart attack.
2: 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To access home back behind Chesapeake High School. 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There was someone on an ATV who was assisting, but he hasn't returned yet. I'm looking to see. All right, stand by. Let me see about Keltover.
3: Dispatch Reno, Jerry, just want to let you know, I'm going to take that call for a
1: moment. Stand by.
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4: from 512.
2: Thank you,
4: 512. Can you find out what ATV 51's location is and how much longer it's going to be? We got the, we hear the subjects in the woods.
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2: ATV
4: 51,
2: you said 10 minutes.
4: Okay,
2: 512, you direct.
4: Go ahead with it
2: again. ATV 51 has about 10 minute ETA.
4: All right, I'm good. Also, for the time being, I'll go ahead and take the hand of this call.
2: Okay. Do you want, do you still want Calto?
4: Now, my crew has contact. They can hear the individuals in the back of his trail here. We just got to get an ATV to access it.
2: Okay, sounds good. I was just making sure. 2220.
0: Question 215.
2: Go ahead.
0: Yes, ma'am. I request a PD. I need them to expedite. I have citizens here that are not obeying orders, and they're driving off in the grass and driving over the power lines.
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10: 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It's been extinguished. Engine 3 is clear.
1: 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Engine 3 clear. 8238 Scott's Hill Road, Cartridge Mary Hill Road, and Tolman Road on west. 2221.
0: 3 dispatch. Same call as 250s on. We're clear.
2: Okay. Do you have police on your end up there?
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12: Yeah.
2: I'm sorry. What department do you need?
9: Forestry.
2: Engine 7.
13: Arriving in the area, unfortunately, this is going to be way down Tracy Point Road. Our initial call we had tonight has lost Tracy Point Road. We still cannot access the other side. You can just put me clear. There's no way for me to reach the call.
2: Okay. I'm direct. I have you clear.
13: And 512. I'm right around the corner. You need a hand?
4: Repeat that, sir.
13: We're right around the corner on Turkey Point. Do you guys need a hand?
4: If you want to go to Chesapeake High School, to the back there, and see if you can see anything there. I think we got them down this trail here. Give me 1 second.
9: 512 back up. To 512, officer.
4: But
9: I've made face in contact. I'm back here on this trail. He's laying on his left side, complaining of general weakness. Starts stepping this way. We definitely need more manpower.
4: All right, I'm direct. Seven, you copy that?
13: Yeah, we'll head over to you. Unfortunately, the other side of Turkey Point Road cut off. Everybody on the other side is walking through the woods, either to you guys or around Chesapeake High School. We cannot reach that. So I'm going to head to you guys. We'll be the manpower if you need to get them out.
4: If that sounds good, sir. Thank you.
9: 512, officer. We'll 512 back up. We're going to all make access on this trail where we're at.
4: Beat that.
9: Everyone is able to make access to the patient from the trail where we're at.
4: I'm direct. ACD 51 should be here in about 7 minutes or so.
9: All right, patient is every bit of, I'm going to give main man about 400.
4: I'm direct.
10: Amber 515 to arrive.
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0: Kind of faulty stove at location. We have 35 parts from us. We ventilated the house. We're down to zero. We're going to be clear.
2: Okay. I'm direct. Have you clear.
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0: 10-4. 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
2: Basically 8.

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1: Go ahead, ma'am.
0: Okay, I know you need police there and you've been waiting a while. The police are advising they have no units available right at this time, but they'll get somebody started as soon as they can.
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0: Okay.
3: 1920.
0: Let me know.
3: Shanklin Avenue, crossing Sayre Hill Road, dead end, final central 2229.
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0: And you're 2D1s, right?
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5: it appears that the fire and the fire is out. 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
3: to
5: check this tree out. 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
1: Yeah, as soon as I get them on ADO, I'll take them.
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5: It's PG&E pole 17458. 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
7: Doesn't sound real well.
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And fire out investigation 15 Sunset Court, Cartridge, Snow Matter Lane, Olin Central, 2245.

0: Edge of 14 inches. We have a tree completely across Falls Road. It's going to be just north of Newstead Lane, between that and 83. And I am going to need police to close the road down.
1: Already called in 75 Rickards Lane for the same incident. I already got the phone number. BG is direct, no ETA.
2: Okay, so it is or not?
1: That's your discretion, sir. I mean, it is a different address, but like I said, we've already got that all taken care of. 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
3: 2246.
1: 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I'll associate with the other call.

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0: 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I didn't forget about you. 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
1: Yeah, I got Johnny Dukas flagging me down.
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2: Look, box 18-14, edge 3 for a dumpster fire, 8301 Scottsville Road, cross sheets of
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1: Tanker 56, 2249. Engine 3, have you en route? Engine 3, truck 18 and 4 to be either a trash can or a dumpster. Police cannot advise those of you.
3: Okay.
0: Correct.
4: Okay, I'll put you on the call.

0: attention. Do we confirm that tree branch down on the car? No occupants. 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We're clear.
1: 22,
2: I'm not sure which of you guys are out by Hart Miller, but whoever is, can you switch over to 88 top?
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4: 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Oakville Court, Grunchy's Oakville Road, the dead end. Spinal left, flight 254.
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7: 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Crushes off there, Warren 7, respond on E-20.
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4: 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Our tank 15 Dogwood Road, Crochet Court, and Rolling Green Drive, Open Elementary. Final West 2254. 276, having a 2254.
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4: 2254?
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4: 352
3: 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Clear. Okay. Okay, truck 15, heavy clear. Time is 2254.
4: 352, 357 for dumpster fire, 4415 Allen Drive, Percy Wilkes Avenue, New Brown, and 352. 255.
3: 10-4.
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1: 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Correction. 7215 Beltwood Road, 7215 Beltwood Road, Cross Street Clarity and Rolling Run, purpose of possible trash can on fire.
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4: Second 56, slow down. Did you just see what?
1: 1956.
4: Okay, that first driveway the police officer just pulled out of.
1: 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We have a long car. Clear. It's, the coordinates are showing with the airplane car miller.
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0: because they still haven't called out yet.
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0: 281, that's a negative. It looks like the call is still pending right now for police.
1: I copy that.
0: You're welcome. Truck 8, I have you route. Correction, I have you arrive. 2258.
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0: 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Thank you, big man.
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0: Witches. 2301. One
4: scout, all right. Just want to inform you that there is a vehicle disabled at John Brown Coffee. The driver states they got into an accident with a tree that's down over Falls Road. Players burned out.
0: And it was 4-5-13-19 for the assault.
4: Vehicle in a parking lot.
0: 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Respond on West 2301.
5: Let me tell you how. 191, is it the John Brown General and Butchery at 1301 Falls Road?
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1: That's correct.
0: 1308A Maple Avenue, Countryside Park Bridge, dead end. Spot on East 2302.
4: That is correct.
5: Is it for a Ford Fiesta?
4: Affirmative.
5: All right. Person said they wanted to cancel, so they want police to come out?
4: Negative. The accident's handled. We're just waiting on scene as also blocking this part of Falls Road.
3: I agree with him.
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0: At least you're trying to ascertain, are they needed for anything down there?
1: No, sir, they're not. 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
2: QS 7 from 268.
0: For
2: 217. It's probably coming up right now, but earlier there was a 21 foot Depro, I believe it was, PA registration. It was anchored out there. Looked like the hood of the motor was off. There was no one around, so I figured they were just picked up by Fred Sternstorm.

0: more direct line additional. We're serving the area. On our way over here, we were past give or take 28 foot cabin cruiser. Looks to be running toward Hart Miller, Hawk Cove area. Yeah, I'm coming from Hawk Cove now, so.
1: Correct location.
2: Cambo 4 is direct and clear, thank you. I-12-3 also.
1: Okay, 5-12, I got you clear, 2305. Engine 211 from dispatch.
2: Go ahead, dispatch.
1: Okay, I'm still waiting on the ETA. They have no units assigned at this time. Their call volume is extremely high. As soon as I get someone to you, I'll make sure you're aware of it.
2: Thanks, dispatch. I know they're pretty busy tonight.
1: Okay, 23-06.

0: Fox 37-205, Howard Medic 1000, alert for trouble breathing. 4455 Scotia Road, Cartier Northern Road, Virginia Avenue, Northwest, 23rd 6.
1: Ambo 515, transport near Franklin Square.
2: Okay, Ambo 515, 23rd 6.
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4: 352 as well, small delta fire extinguished.
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5: Okay, I guess I'll pump the Providence Road ramp. We're going to head down to York. Check it out.
0: Box 18-10, truck 18, medic 56 for the assault. 90-10 Ellsworth Road, approaching to Ellsworth Court and Samoset Road on West, 23rd South. Engine 15,
3: 18 out.
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3: 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Police do have a call. 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
6: 11 from 1, I got it on the York Road on ramp. 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We'll be available. I do have a small, smoldering piece of cardboard. 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
3: They will be once we get re-alerted.
1: Okay, are we clear? Should we head down?
3: Right now, just stay on the call. I'll clear you as soon as I update the location again.
1: Okay, thank you.
0: There's local block 56-8, engine 501 for dumpster fire, 174 is Rough Shire Court, Court Street, Stubgrove Road, the dead end.
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2: clear. That's correct. 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
0: Alright, 512, I'm correct.
3: Bedroom 501, do you still need us on that 56 Fox?
4: Unit, stand by. You're walking over each other again. Engine 18, you were first. Go ahead.
5: Yeah, so we're going to see if VGE has given ETA so the extinction is fire.
4: Sir, they're not giving any ETAs. 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
4: 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If 501, your message.
5: What's up?
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4: Howard County Medic 1-5, have you en route. Engine 5, Howard Medic 1-5. You're responding for a 42-year-old female, conscious of breathing, says her power's out, has a history of COPD, and is unable to take her treatment.
7: Rough.
0: Let me say to Harford County, they're box 9567 northbound, engine 55, vehicle fire.
4: Engine 2, you're on west, and you're walking over other units. Engine 19, go ahead with your information.
8: 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Pull the pole. Power's out in the area. No fires, no location. We're clear.
0: All right, 41, I'm correct.

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1: Tangent 54?
0: 54. We just got a residential firearm from the same address you're going to, or actually, no, 7024 Green Bank, 7024. We're not sure, maybe the smoke from the brush fire is activated. You want to check that as well?
1: Yes.
0: Okay.
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3: 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I'm in service.
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5: Go ahead.
6: Yeah, notify BGE emergency. It's going to be, I can't, I'm not going to get close enough to get a pole number because it's about a 30-foot piece of electrical wire that is on fire and arcing. It's behind 8602 Wendell Avenue, cross street of Quantman, Q-U-A-T. Cross streets of
2: Q-U-A-T-M-A-N-A-N-A-N-A-N-A-N-A-N-A-N-A-N-A-N-A-N-A-N-A-N-A-N-A-N-A-N-A-N-A-N-A-N-A-N-A-N-A-N-A-N-A-N-A-N-A-N-A-N-A-N-A-N-A-N-A-N-A-N-A-N-A-N-A-N-A-N-A-N-A-N-A-N-A-N-A-N-A-N-A-N-A-N-A-N-A-N-A-N-A-N-A-N-A-N-A-N-A-N-A-N-A-N-A-N-A-N-A-N-A-N-A-N-A-N-A-N-A-N-A-N-A-N-A-N-A-N-A-N-A-N-A-N-A-N-A-N-A-N-A-N-A-N-A-N-A-N-A-N-A-N-A-N-A-N-A-N-A-N-A-N-A-N-A-N-A-N-A-N-A-N-A-N-A-N-A-N-A-N-A-N-
5: Avenue.
6: Correct. We will remain on scene due to the amount of fire.
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0: 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EMSA possible gunshot victim. Number 10, Roberts Avenue, Cartridge to March Avenue, Winters Lane, on West 41.
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1: Dispatch, Magic Stick. Medicaid around.
2: Okay, Medicaid, have you route. Time is 2319. Medicaid, be a 6 subject, 7532 Marks Avenue, 8-6.
4: Yes.
1: To locate the address.
5: Yeah, that's correct. 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
2: Engine 6, go with your message.
6: 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We've checked out what is coming up as 3028 York Way, which is actually 3106 York Way. We've also checked the same address on Liberty with nothing, no address. Clear.
2: 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Question 2320.
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1: 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We're acting
4: 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Alright, we're coming down now.
2: Okay, 50, engine 50, we're just clear, just confirm, you're clear 70, 32, you're going down the system flush, correct, on the CO.
5: Correct, the 70, 32 was illegal fireworks put in a wheelbarrow, they call fire, fire's out, we're going down to 70, 24 now.
2: Okay, receive 23, 20.
7: 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He's staging at Winters and Roberts.
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2: Engine 3, 2321. Okay, 71 on direct 2321. Engine 4, 2322.
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7: Anybody coming out of emergency? 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You're still
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1: Medic 7, 2113 South Orange, 12-14 for the hemorrhage. Patient's a diabetic, 83-year-old male. He's conscious. Elevated blood pressure.
2: Dispatcher mentioned 10 pole to pole. It's on the ground.
3: 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One don't show up.
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1: Engine 4.
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5: No, we're close to the city line. He's going to take that.
1: Have you taken the transfer 23-25?
4: Refresh me, let's see. Based on the update, comments that
6: we Marine Box 83, obtained 3 out first.
1: Marine, I'm reading you as we speak, ma'am. Truck 15, medic
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1: Yeah, clear 23-25.
6: 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Tower Miller Island.
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0: That's right now.
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6: Dispatch, engine 4, we're going to be transferring to the following city. Okay, thanks, that was straight away. Appreciate it.
7: They had a, we'll call it a trash fire stuck underneath the vehicle. Fire's extinguished. No need for police. The occupants got it from here. We'll be clear.
4: 23-7. Battalion 3, I have you in route from Rocky Point, 23-20.
0: Battalion 3 from Engine 15, we got one swimmer on board.
4: Right.
0: Question around the box. What's the comments on the call?
4: Units responding Marine 83. Caller's advising that she was in the water on a boat and the boat sank. The captain called for a mayday. There were 6 people on board, 4 on the island, and they think there are still people in the water. The white boat. The caller is a 35-year-old Hispanic female wearing an American flag bathing suit. There's also a 42-year-old male in American flag shorts. No further information.
8: 207, is that a rebid on the east side of Fort Miller Island accurate?
6: 55,
4: 2328. Yes, that is accurate.
8: Order away.
9: Battalion Chief 3, Commander 271. I have one rescue swimmer on board requesting to run the box.
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6: 8 6 around. Okay, walking to 10 6 6 6 6 6 6 6 6 6 6 6 6 6 6 6 6 6 6 6 6 6 6 6 6 6 6 6 6 6 6 6 6 6 6 6 6 6 6 6 6 6 6 6 6 6 6 6 6 6 6 6 6 6 6 6 6 6 6 6 6 6 6 6 6 6 6 6 6 6 6 6 6 6 6 6 6 6 6 6 6 6 6 6 6 6 6 6 6 6 6 6 6 6 6 6 6 6 6 6 6 6 6 6 6 6 6 6 6 6 6 6 6 6 6 6 6 6 6 6 6 6 6 6 6 6 6 6 6 6 6 6 6 6 6 6 6 6 6 6 6 6 6 6 6 6 6 6 6 6 6 6 6 6 6 6 6 6 6 6 6 6 6 6 6 6 6 6 6 6 6 6 6 6 6 6 6 6 6 6 6 6 6

0: units responding Marine Box 83. Callers advising that they left near the marina by Nick's Fish House. They climbed a lot of rocks, and the other occupants of the boat may still be at Hartmiller Island at the observation center. Coast Guard is direct advising. Okay, I'm direct.
1: They're Marine Box 83, Medic 15,
2: Hope
1: Water Rescue, and Hartmiller Island. Final deck 32 at 2372.
2: Three bays on the east side of Hartmiller Island. 268 is going to go investigate that now. We're going to go there momentarily.
0: Okay, Marine Unit 217, two souls on board. And 268 heading to the rebid area.
3: This is there for Medic 9, just confirming we're going to Bill's boat.
0: Yes, that's correct.
3: Correct. All right.
2: That's 217. Whatever boats do we have in a rally other than 217 and 268?
0: You have Met 21 and Met 26, Dive Unit 748, and that's it.
4: Fast Max is your force, sir.
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2: 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They're right behind me.
0: Okay, I'm direct. Marine Unit 217, you're direct.
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2: Okay.
6: 321 requesting police, nature request.
2: They got lots of fireworks, we're setting off while we're standing here. We've got a fire in the parking lot.
6: Receive. 312, your message.
1: 17,
2: 334.
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0: Next you want to talk.
1: Go ahead.
2: Yeah, this boat capsized in front of the storm, so they've been in the water.
3: Fall unconscious, 72 runway, Crow Chief Ashby Avenue, Western Way.
1: Okay, I'm correct.
4: 217-219.
0: Good calling, Gil.
4: Emery, 219, would you like our assistance up there?
0: I want you to head this way. I'm sorry about the fireworks, but I need you out here. Can we locate the other four?
4: Got it. Dispatch, bring your 219, sir.
5: 217 from 267. You want to bring 269?
0: And that would be appropriate.
1: Medic 15 from dispatch.
6: Go
0: ahead. That's 207. Where the
3: subject 1802 Rambling Ridge Lane.
1: You can respond to both boats.
3: Respond all sections 2335.
0: We're direct. Okay, how many total transport units do you have?
1: You now have 3 ALS and 1 BLS.
0: Affirmative.
7: Stratton Way, 45-year-old, come through the back of location. 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
3: That's 3236.
8: 20 direct.
7: Okay, 2336.
9: Okay, yeah, we do have county police on the scene.
1: Medic 14, Unit 301, 70-year-old female, conscious of breathing, has a fever and vomiting. Okay, there's
9: 17 for patient information.
0: Right by the rebid location on the way to build boats. We need to investigate that first.
8: Very well. We do have all EMS units coming to build the boatyard.
0: N19-2337. 268, the rebidding around where the pier is on the east side.
7: Yeah, I got it.
10: Two seven, you want to stay out on Cockle Farm Road? Get past Bill Boots.
8: Command from EMS 3, you have a key to this gate to get in there where you are. You're in the wrong lot. You got to come in the first lot. We're out on up here. There's Dock of the Bay, then there's a lot in the middle, then there's Bill's third spot. Where would you like Medic 9?
10: I have the crew of Medic 9 with me in the unlocked pier.
0: 271 Rod.
8: I'm looking at you. One of your firefighters trying to move Medic 9 from the Bill's third spot.

0: correct? They're also trying to find out from the caller where everyone else is. They're saying three out of four have light vests. They should be on the island.
1: Gotta see if I can get city.
0: And the caller is now saying that they see spotlights, but they're pointing the wrong way. They're advising to point more toward the island. Medic unit, correction, Marine unit 268, if that's you.
2: 217, we have them. We have at least two more. We haven't located the boat yet.
0: Okay, I'm direct. You have two more on board?
2: Yeah, they're up on the island. We're trying to access them now.
0: Direct, 2339.
1: Engine and tanker.
3: Amazing.
1: Engine 8, 8, 8, 8, 8, 8, 8, 8, 8, 8, 8, 8, 8, 8, 8, 8, 8, 8, 8, 8, 8, 8, 8, 8, 8, 8, 8, 8, 8, 8, 8, 8, 8, 8, 8, 8, 8, 8, 8, 8, 8, 8, 8, 8, 8, 8, 8, 8, 8, 8, 8, 8, 8, 8, 8, 8, 8, 8, 8, 8, 8, 8, 8, 8, 8, 8, 8, 8, 8, 8, 8, 8, 8, 8, 8, 8, 8, 8, 8, 8, 8, 8, 8, 8, 8, 8, 8, 8, 8, 8, 8, 8, 8, 8, 8, 8, 8, 8, 8, 8, 8, 8, 8, 8, 8, 8, 8, 8, 8, 8, 8, 8, 8, 8, 8, 8, 8, 8, 8, 8, 8, 8, 8, 8, 8, Red Central West. 2340.
0: Marine Unit 268 from this.
2: Total. I have two here, two there. We're missing two.
0: The caller is advising that the other two should be on land. They're on the island near the observation building.
2: So you tell me there are four on land?
0: Correct. Four on land, and there were two in the water, which you now have.
3: 32-year-old male, conscious breathing, claims advising his son did drugs, has a high heart rate, actively arguing with the caller about the drugs. Police do have a call.
0: In chart 15-2340.
4: 217, they're saying that there's four here with them. I only see two, so I'm trying to figure out where the other two are. There's a language barrier.
2: Okay, I'm running my patients to Bill Stokes. You may be able to board the island over here, just to your system.
4: All right, thank you.
2: You'll have 269 out here, and 219 is on the way also.
5: That's Marine 219, one location.
0: Direct, have you arrived? 268, the caller just told 911 that someone's going to go get the other two. They're somewhere on the island.
1: Yeah, we'll sign team sign 18-23 for the fall. We said 38 from Court Carson to Groveton Circle and Appleford Circle at Atrium Village.
4: Right, they have them close by the west, time, but if not, then locate them. Hopefully we can get there and look for them that way.
0: Okay, Air's direct, they should be on the way. And if you're there waiting for them, you might have contact with them. She disconnected with Army Board.
1: In the Baltimore City, they're about 5-48, Unit 57. Central Long Building Fire, 2639 Boston Street, Crossing to Lakewood Avenue, and South Lakewood Avenue.
2: And the pier is
1: funneled east on 2342.
4: Okay, great. And we're going to head there now.
2: Dispatch from 217 in command. We're headed to Bill Stokes for two patients.
0: Marine Unit 217, over at 2341.
1: 17 for the dumpster fire, 1035 Misty Lynn Circle, Crouching the Windy Falls, Way Rockford Circle on Central 2343.
3: 84-year-old male, conscious of breathing. Complaints advising the resident was found on the floor about an hour ago. Now complaining of leg pain.
1: Mike Myers, 19-15-19, wires arcing. Now Wilson Lane, Amherst Town Road, West, engine 19.
4: You're at Hart Miller Island, is that correct?
1: Correct. Push another way.
4: East side of Hart Miller to concrete pier. Yeah, not familiar.
3: Receive. I believe this is in reference to the call from earlier, CC614 with EMS 5 said there was nothing in the area.
2: Yeah, we've been to this intersection multiple times tonight. There is a tower. There's a power line down on at 105 Mount Wilson. No, we're close. We'll swing by again.
3: Careful. I am associating all the calls so that they're in there.

0: This is 3.1. Fire's been extinguished. Bomber Tank PD on the scene, be handling dispersing the crowd and rest of the fireworks. Clear.
1: Indy 44.
2: Howard 15 arrived at hospital.
1: Howard County Medic 15, 2344.
3: Man's direction. They were in the water for about 2.5 hours treading water.
4: Is it?
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3: Good.
2: I have four of the other victims. There's no injuries with them. I'm going to get them on our vessel and head over to Bill's boat.
3: Command's direction.
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3: Understand they have everybody accounted for now. We were still on the west side of the island. Let's go ahead and cancel.
2: As long as 217 is good with that, I'm fine with it.
4: 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I didn't see 147.
3: Okay, dispatch. Marine 219 will be clear. Returning to the car with him.
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2: Medic 56, having a route, 2349. 45-year-old male, consciousness unknown, no real information. There's a subject at location advising the power's out. She's trying to find the male, but she's only aware that he fell out of it.
3: Under.
2: Tab 4, engine 13, have you in route. You do have a subject at location saying the power's out. The only information he has is the male subject fell from the bed. Unknown injuries, 45-year-old male.
5: Are you going to moor up right there on the pier, or are you going to come all the way up to the bulkhead?
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0: 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He's been vomiting.
1: Andre.
2: Medic Box 3-12, engine 18, Howard Medic 25 has been alerted to EMS 8 for the unconscious overdose. 3928 Chipper Road, Cartridge Rolling Road, and North Mount Road, just found on the West Tall Group at 2351.

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0: That's how you go, I was trying to raise truck 13.
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0: tower divider sun was approximately
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2: You're responding for a 23-year-old female, reported to be unconscious, possibly intoxicated, also has trouble breathing.
3: Paramedic
2: 7, transporting to Franklin
0: Square. Paramedic 7, 2355. I'm arriving
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4: Mention 11 for 10.
2: Go ahead.
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4: 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Just FYI.
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5: 2400.
4: You know, buckets hanging from it, and it was, you know, labeled. You know, to notify cars going down there.
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6: 2.
2: 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Everybody here is good.
3: Transport for IOI.
2: For transport.
5: From there, 2.
6: Man's direction. Hey, that's 3 square.
1: Engine 3-0002.
5: 215
1: quarters. Paramedic 128 en route.
5: 215
1: quarters. Paramedic 128, I have you en route. You have our engine 312 on scene. 486-year-old male, conscious breathing. Because they're having a power outage, and the patient is having issues with his oxygen. He does have a portable oxygen, but it's about to run out. No further info.
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3: Okay, engine 6. 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
4: Right.
3: It looks like it's from the earlier call. It came in again.
0: Correct.
3: 2005.
2: Agent in truck 15 is agent.
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0: Just confirm if you need ALS or is BLS okay?
1: BLS will be fine. We pull a family member.
0: Did you need any emergency or non?
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2: important. Okay.
0: Direct, 0006.
2: Ambulance 453-12, says units on location, overdose, second patient, 7928 Chipper Road, approaching to Rolling Road, North Mont Road, final left, ambulance 4.
3: Alright, version.
2: Over there, 6.
0: How are you going to dispatch? Go ahead.
2: Box 17-18, engine 1. Russell Fire, 11 Quadrant, Court Crouching, Gerber Road.
0: Do you guys have the BLS unit on their response?
2: We're being dumped for a location from their 6.
0: That's correct. This is for an additional patient. We still need your response.
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1: Ample 4.
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5: That's from command.
3: Gas leak 4.
1: Command, go ahead.
3: I'm
5: going to turn
3: my
5: engine in,
3: Brenton Hillberg, on west,
5: I believe 106 will be transporting the personnel for the patients to North Point Edgemere Firehouse. There will be no hospital transports. But due to them losing their vessel and launching from out of Baltimore City, we're going to get them to the firehouse so they can try and rectify a way to get back home.
1: Okay, I'm direct. What station are they going to?
5: North Point Edgemere, 26.
1: Direct. Have you clear, sir?
3: That's 2, engine 271, medic 6, stand by to copy.
6: Thank you, 3 is clear.
1: Battalion 3, have you clear? Central units responding, Marine. Rusty Box 83, Battalion Chief 3 has cleared the talk group. This was on the Meyer attack 3-2. Any further requests and updates can be made to your divisional east. Time is 0015.

0: Desert 15.
1: Meet that one out.
2: Aye, good sir.
1: 271 Medic 6, have you route time delivered?
3: That's Minute 8. It does look like the pilot is out in the area. We're going to be clear.
1: Okay, I'm direct to Delivery 50.
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2: Got a call down on Maxwell for a fast shooting. Looks like someone was struck in the back.
3: 36, small fire,
2: 1921 Maxwell, EMS 4, just call that. You want or do you want 4 here?
3: Oh, absolutely, take it.
2: Okay, 3, you're going to take it. EMS 4, you go, sir.
0: Fourthly. Thanks, Lee. Dispatch 96.
2: 6, stand by.
4: Okay.

0: 276 is clear.
1: 276, you're now clear. All units, 271 Medic 6 EMS 3, go ahead and stage. I've got several police units en route. I'm not sure of the circumstance of.
2: 6 is clear.
1: I'll be sitting on the front stoop waiting for responders, but let police get in and make sure the scene is all clear before you go in. 271.
3: Perfect.
4: Cross 276 is clear.
1: Medic 6. EMS 3.
5: I'm direct.
1: Okay, safety 6, you're clear. All units direct. Engine 6, go ahead.
5: Engine 6 clear, has generator next to the house. Ventilated structure from 71 parts per million down to 0. We're clear. Do you need some on that 6 box?
1: 1921 Maxwell, 271, what's your location?
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1: It just coming past, 271's coming past 96 if you want to take it to Maxwell Avenue.
5: That's right, take it.
1: Okay, 271, go in service.
6: We're rocking service.
1: Okay, engine 6, looks like a fast shooting. The subject sitting on the fortunate location, possibly struck in the lower back. Go ahead and stage upon arrival to police get out and make sure the scene's okay. 6.
5: Correct.
1: You're around
0: 19. Well, we checked it out for, you know, for several minutes, and we don't smell anything or see anything, so we're just going to chalk it up to a faulty alarm. We're clear.
7: Don't get anything.
6: Sorry.
7: EMS 8, that'll do, 20.

0: dispatch from anything. We're still showing a rise on the last call, but we're clear.
1: Yeah, and I'm trying to add the information off your car so I can transfer it to the GDI director. It'll just take a moment.
2: 96 Rider Stadium, Willis Ranch Crossway.
1: Okay, actually, Medic 6, I just got information from police. They're saying medics can cancel authority. This was from PDX. So I'm going to place all units in service. Medic 6.
2: Yeah, I'm clear. Thank you.
1: Okay, EMS 3.
3: Clear.
1: Okay. Engine 6.
0: Clear.
1: Units are clear. Those are 21.
4: Medic 8 is clear.
1: Hey, Medic 8, have you clear in time? Double there 21.
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0: On left.
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2: 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There's a group of subjects or juveniles pointing fireworks towards bystanders.
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2: Sure. 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We received multiple calls for this location. 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Both flames and smoke visible. No further.
0: Okay. 312 from Engine 19. We've been there no less than six times tonight. There's an off-duty career captain who is there, and he's been there the entire time. I don't know what else you guys can do, but just give me the information I got.
5: 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Dispatcher, if that's the case, is there any point I'm
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0: headaches, something heavy around, 53-year-old male, constant breathing. 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
1: Look, box 10-14, that's 10, dumpster fire. He's Chopper Road, Wolf of Woods Road. That's 10.
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A 24-21-year-old male, conscious breathing, is vomiting after drinking. No further.

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1: So there for...
4: Engine 19 is en route. Dispatch, how many responses from the fire department have been here tonight?
5: Engine 19 from engine 312, Sheriff and Fire Department use the dispatch application no less than the same amount of time you've been at Mount Wilson.
4: Thank you, 31. Dispatch, we're not going to take that run. We're clear.
0: Engine 19, 0035.

0: breach to take place.
1: Bring it at 68. 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
1: Prior to arrival, there was a large group of individuals setting off fireworks in a school parking lot. They set a firework off towards the house, laying the fence, drill on fire. Fire is not extinguished. We'll be clear momentarily.
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1: I want to have you en route. Put a fire alarm on another location. Be advised that there's a large dog on the premises.
0: I'm sorry, can you repeat the last comment?
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0: Alright, dog.
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Hello, Rox. 13-7, 13, truck 13, heavy on 4. Vehicle versus deer. Eastbound on 70 between 91 and 94, 695 Security Boulevard. Respond on west, 0045.

Monash 3-7 for a pole fire, 2000 Middle Rail Road, pressure of Nanticoke Road and Wharton Road. Respond on East 0047.

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4: Okay, I'm going to
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3: Oakcrest Village driveway, Oakcrest Unit 102. Respond, east, still there for...
2: We're direct, this has address showing the panic increase. We're in the panic increase.
3: Correct, 28-10, engine 16, fire alarm, 5748, U-Track Road, Crusher, Yamaraki Avenue, Employment's Court. Respond, east, still there for...
1: 217, still there for... Okay, 217, you just wrote the last message. They do not, when they called, they did not have any coordinates.
5: It's got a large rancher, nothing evident. The investigation.
4: Hi, everyone, I have you arrived. An FAT had called. They have a CO detector going off as well, and the homeowners are on scene.
5: We're direct.
4: 251.
1: Just once her head checked out.
5: Okay.
1: In Medicaid, Oakcrest 8804, Walter Boulevard for the fainting, apartment 102, Westwood Court Building. It'll be a 84-year-old female.

0: Engine 13 and the 4. Immediately east of 695, there was a vehicle with its flashers on after the ramp from the inner loop. We were not able to commit to that. I believe that may be the caller.
1: Engine 16, Marine Unit 217, the only additional information was just near Seneca Creek near Briar Point. Seneca Creek near Briar Point, that was the only thing they provided.
2: Hi, we're direct. We're landline with the Coast Guard right now. We'll swing around and check it out.
3: Five one mobile from 501. We're going to need a fan at the front door. Scratch, we got the high level CO inside. We're going to do that later.
4: 753.
0: I'm direct. Do you need any other PPD?
3: Just the fan.
4: Correct. Correct, John. Answer out to 217.
5: Okay.

0: 23-0, I'll call for the engine, double zero.
1: One zoom out.
2: Well, you can go on, sir. They requested a cancel.
1: Any quarters?
2: No, 54.
3: That's the 7th ride into the area investigating.
4: Okay, 7th ride into the area investigating, time to 54.

听众们手机。5566 subject 269 Colgate Avenue, crash of the Baltimore City Line, Williston Road, 20, 0350.

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0: Order it.
1: Looks like a disoriented PTSD, 77-year-old now. He's conscious.
0: Okay, thank you.
1: Okay, double reflexive.
2: Hit that from
1: 217, go ahead.
2: Can we go, let's do the wrapping question and move to Sager Harbor. We'll be clearing momentarily.
1: Okay, sorry, your volume is a little low, 270. You said you located the ramp. What was the disposition?
2: We're going to be relocating it to Sager Harbor, and we'll be clearing momentarily.
1: Okay, Mauricio, WR57.
0: Dispatch 7, you ready for a full number?
1: Sure, 7, go ahead.
3: 294-109.
1: Okay. Pole to pole, do you can you watch power, or if you're going to remain?
0: Power's still on. I will not be remaining on scene. Reports from multiple people here saying that it's been sparking on and off.
1: Okay. Receive. 0057.

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1: 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Those are 50.

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1: Tampa 3, heavy en route. 24-year-old female, conscious, breathing, overheated.
2: Main choice lane is Shaw Warnberg, final last 102.
0: Okay.
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0: Medic 14 is clear to hospital.
2: 103.
4: Ambulance 19 clear.
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0: 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Malfunction, Inspector. I have a report.
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0: 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I'll find one back in service. 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

0: 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Retesting 8009 Bellhaven Road, Crusher Creek Road, and North Boundary Road. Respond on East 20.
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1: Paramedic 6 heavy en route 8009 Dullhaven Road for chest pain.
0: All right.
1: 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Chest pain for the past 24 hours. 119.

0: 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Respond 1 West, 120.
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0: Lookbox 18-5, truck 18 for fire alarm, 3209 South Green Road, crush of Green Lark Road and North Green Road, respond on West 122, area 57.
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1: Hello, local box 15-4, truck 15, inbound 186. For NBC, North Point Road, Mayor Boulevard, respond on east.
3: One six is out.
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1: Capital, my apologies. We're looking at the wrong call.

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1: 276, looks like for fluids in the roadway. Trapping, Lynch.
2: 203, stand by, copy. Right, ambulance 3, MSA paramedic upgrade, 46-1 for the allergic reaction. 9718 Eustace Road, Crouchy's Cabot Road, Mendoza Road, Northwest, Ambo 3.
1: 271, you advise you're around with the brush.
2: Ambo 3, correct,
0: let's go ahead. Yes, they're not listening to us.
1: Okay, received. Ambo 106, go ahead.
3: We're going to be clear on a no patient. It appears to be property only.
1: Okay. Received. Time is
4: 1:35.
1: MSA ambulance 3, you're responding for a 70-year-old female, conscious, breathing, having some type of allergic reaction, saying that her face is and throat is swelling.
4: Yes, sir.

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0: 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This police flows on the roadway, North Point Road, Mayor Boulevard. On East 139. Ambulance 106 on dispatch.
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0: And did you see truck 15 on your last call?
1: Negative, sir. We did not.
0: Okay.
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1: Okay, 141.
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1: Okay, we've had no voice contact. Just called even a little bit ago. 106 has been there clear. There's fluids in the roadway. We called your station several times, public service, no one picked up. Did you have a problem with the phone or anything down there?
4: No, everybody was in bed. Unfortunately, the engine is filling in as station 620 in the city.
2: Engine
4: we were in station. I don't know why it didn't alert. We just got alerted for it.
1: Yeah, you were showing on the street when it came in, but we backed it with a couple phone calls. We just wanted to make sure your phones were active down at the station. And route.
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1: Police are inquiring the age of the children.
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1: 155.

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o'clock, 17-15, engine 17, wires arcing, Timber Park, Courtney, Old Bowser Road, Spinal Central 2-1. 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

0: I'm just trying to change up.
1: And just have seen that as your well. 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
0: Okay.
1: So, too. Medical note is 65-year-old male, cautious and breathing. Says he's having abdominal pain. He'll be waiting outside.
0: Awesome. Thank you.
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1: That's 312.
0: We've been at the location that you just dispatched us to several times now. There's nothing we're going to be able to work with.
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0: 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And respond on the East Talker 210.
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0: CGE 393495. It is actively burning at the top. It does not appear to be spreading at this moment. Flying for a few minutes, but I'll let you know when you're clear.
1: And there, 2 hours.

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Respond west, 213.

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1: Dispatch, Charlie 18, will be transporting the MSA car to the hospital.
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4: 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Just smoldering at the top of the vault.
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0: 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Interloop 695 between 27 and 28, Delaney Valley Road, Providence Road. Engine 11, your assignment to the hour loop. Units respond off Central 217.
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0: Drop 5, 217. Police are advising they have Hollins Ferry and Hammonds Ferry blocked off. The driver that they have from the vehicle is at Hollins Ferry and Ryerson.
1: All right.

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4: Vehicle smoking is possible DUI. 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

I'm going to assign T&E MS 5 paramedic upgrade 3124 for trouble breathing. 4314 Flint Hill Drive, Cartridge Satellite Side Boulevard, to dead end on west, 223.

0: Medic 6, sir.
1: Medic 6, I have you clear. Medic 12, I have you en route. My apologies. I'm going to add police to your call. Caller advises his girlfriend is outside, found her covered in blood. She's not saying what's happened, possibly coming from her head. 45-year-old female, conscious and breathing. Responding normally, nothing further.
0: Let's find her out.
2: Uncle Lenny Ballard here. This last, can you call MSP and get an exact location on the Beltline?
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1: Just past Lock Raven on the inner loop. We're in a fast lane. I got one car. 11, you can take up behind me. I'll be out there. Okay. Chart is on.
2: Engine 11, okay.
3: Engine 1, just Cooper, I was a public servant of state at the time. Where exactly did you locate it?
1: Inner loop. Just past Lock Raven.
2: Take this bus to 110-12 for emergency reaction at Precinct 8. Okay. 532 Old Hartford Road, towards Funnel Avenue, and Dunley Drive. I come to Sally Port. And respond on Central at 225.
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3: Okay, Medic 55 en route, allergic reaction at the precinct, 8532 Old Hartford, off of Plain Hill. You come to the Sally Port, 55.
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0: 11 from 1.
1: Go ahead.
2: Hey, Cap. Passerby just stopped by this scene. Said they had a another incident. Fast lane. Just towards the Beltway, or towards 95 from here on the outer loop. If you want to clear and go check that. He said it was in a fast lane.
1: Okay. We'll go look.
2: Dispatch, you copy that.
3: Okay. Engine 1, you're going down to investigate down the inner loop farther towards 95.
2: Now, 11 is, it should be somewhere near pairing on the
1: truck 18
2: outer loop fast lane. Engine 11 is going to that. We are remaining on scene of the original incident.
3: Okay, Engine 11 is going down to check that one out. I'm direct 2-3.
4: Engine 11 from Medic 11. Just FYI, it is the outer loop. It is the fast lane. It's just prior to the Cromwell and Lockraven exit. Fast shoulder car is blocking the lane, so you're probably going to need another blocking engine, possibly the police.
1: And, you know, 11's okay. Yeah, start another blocker for me.
3: Okay, so between Perry and Lockraven, outer loop, I'm direct

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Respond all central, 232.

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1: 101
0: Grand Central Avenue, across the Waverly Lane and Painter'sville Road at the Marriott. Funnel West 233.
1: Engine 10 from dispatch.
2: 16 route.
1: Medic 16 heavy route. Engine 10, engine 11, was clearing the other unit, or clearing the other incident with engine 1. Medic 11 said it's on the outer loop between Perry and Lock Raven. Engine 11 is going to be on a turn around and get up to it. They just requested additional suppression for a blocker.
2: I 17 around.
1: Medic 17, 230. Engine 10, are you direct on that?
3: Engine 10, sir.
1: Okay, Engine 10, have your route. Outer loop 10 between Lock Raven and Perry.
0: Engine 4, 13, dash 4, engine 11 will be in the other unit.
3: Engine 11 arrives on the second incident. Dash order. As dispatch, single vehicle, all advised.
1: Okay. Out of the fast shoulder, between 29 and 30, engine 10 coming to you, medic 17 also. And ambo 4, all I got is a 25-year-old male, conscious breathing, minor injury to the leg.
2: All right, thank you.

0: this stretch from Angelo. It'll be property damage only. Continue 10 for the moment. Cancel 17. And requesting chart over here.
1: Okay, medic 17, you can go ahead and clear.
2: Clear.
1: Medic 17, 236. Oh. Medic 1, route to Sinai. I'm direct. Engine 11, I'm direct on chart, 237.
2: Good session, MSA.
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2: I'm going to be clear, and just in case they didn't get an update, we contacted three different family members that are all en route to a location. If you want to let police know, we don't have exact ETA, so.
1: General, 237 there.

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2: one just arrived. Be holding both engines until the order arrives.
0: Okay, reaching 239.

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2: Eleven from one. Who was your second blocking unit, Thomas?
3: 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Sarah Rice.

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1: Okay. Engine 14, I'll put you right. You switch over to West. It came as a 32 box, so they're operating on the West over.
0: Yes, right.
1: Okay. 240.
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0: 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It's going to be just after exit 21 on the inner loop.
1: Received. Yes, responding, Dory.
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1: 240.

Dog box 20-8, engine 55, medic 15, or trouble breathing. 8624 cylinder drive, crossing South Silver Hill Court and Hilltop Baker Road. Bounty is 249.

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1: 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Nothing further.
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0: Thanks, 56. 56-800, medical prop, 122, Fennington Circle, Clark Street, High Falcon Road, Loomis Court. Final West, medic 56.
2: Correct,
0: 255.
3: Ample 4, clear, patient, people.
4: Ample S 4, have you clear? 256.
0: DH7-10, 6 subject. Rear 6, Maple Avenue, approaching Oak Avenue and North Avenue.
4: 356.
0: 256.
2: Great, have you cleared him out?
5: And Chinook 11's clear. Chart and additional MSP are on scene.
2: Okay, Engine 11, I'm direct. 256.
3: Okay, thanks.
1: Dispatch on 312.
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1: Two people removed from the elevator. Everyone's clear.
4: 257 hours. And medic 56. Complaint also advised the subject's known to be aggressive with police officers.
2: Okay.

0: 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Final West, 257.
1: Medic repeat, heavy route. 21-year-old female, conscious, breathing. Woke up not feeling well, unable to get up. A history of sickle cell. Now having abdominal pain, nothing further.
2: We're going to be clearing 218. 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
3: 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Medic 17, you know, server.
4: 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Thanks, too.
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6: I'm clearing the square. I don't know how far 15 made, but we can take it 20 bucks.
1: 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Medic 15.
5: We're clear. Thank you.

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1: Go for ammo, thank you.
0: Confirming you've made patient contact.
1: Yeah, we made patient contact. We're getting ready to clear our refusal. I see the update. 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
0: Temple, 3 on 1 hour.

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1: Yeah.
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1: 10-4, thank you.
0: You're welcome, sir. 302.

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1: Yeah, Mike 56.
0: There was nobody out front of 122 or anywhere on the street, so we're going to clear good intent.
1: 303 hours.

0: 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We're clear to fire around Bomber City. 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
2: Okay.
0: Just confirming you're on the channel and en route. 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
3: And there is
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Bear Randall, Stenham High School, respond all west, 44.

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0: 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Any luck from getting hold of somebody from the school board, school system?
1: As I advised, I made contact with school security. They're on the Essex side. 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
0: 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Still working.
2: And MSP, Golden Ring Barrack. There is Bounty 420.
0: Okay.

0: That's from Kansas City, morning.
1: Yeah, go ahead.
0: You can go put both units back in service. Clean up complete, and we're in the same.
1: We're 21.

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1: That's dispatch.
0: One officer now showing en route.
1: All right, thank you. This is 360. We still have anything. Just an active alarm throughout the building.
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0: $18 with my J King. You can come back to engine and we can complete the other side of the building.
1: On the way there.
2: 18 mobile and 18 back. We made entry.
0: Oh, God. Oh, yeah.
2: He saw Charlie entry.

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Respond 1 East 43.

0: 955, I have your route. Is that the request of police? Two subjects with injuries. Injuries after a fight. Police are advising that the scene is safe. One patient has a right leg injury. Another patient has a left arm injury. Both in their 30s, conscious and breathing. Nothing further.
1: Right.
0: 432.
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1: Trying G3, I have you around 4:30. Engine 16, I have you in route. 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Backfill-7. Structure fire. 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Single family dwelling. Tape is in the kitchen. Unknown if it's contained in the appliance.

0: percentage of dwells are rise on Side Alpha of a single story duplex. 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
2: Bad,
3: Red 18.
2: Red 18. Okay, police, Kane Jackson's horse. Look at the issue. It's 03E. The moisture in the area.
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2: 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We're clear. 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
3: Appreciate
5: it. 438 hours. 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I'll hold with myself and 71.
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0: 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Detroit, 440.
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2: 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It's a three story dwelling. 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People are inside. Nothing further. Agent 211, I have you in service, 441.
1: Two of them, sir.

0: 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So when you get out there, if it's actually in around 75, 72, and 74, let me know. It'll be the same call from earlier.
1: All right, Calvary.

0: 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I pit through Southerly Road, Cartier to Lane Valley Road, Luxville Road, on Central, 443.
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0: 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Respond on east. Truck 15.

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Her asthma is acting up. 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
1: 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She's a first party caller alone. Stating she's having trouble breathing. Responding normally. 911's going to stay on the line as long as possible. Nothing further.
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1: 12 in the ground.
0: 12 in 53.
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1: Medic 16, heavy transporting 203, 503.
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1: Medic 12, also transporting 203, 503.
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3: 16,
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0: 好的。
1: 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First party caller states he fell on the floor and having bad arm pains, unable to push himself up. Nothing further.
0: Three calls are coming.
1: 511.

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1: Medic 55.
0: Clear and a refusal after consult.
1: Direct 55, I have you clear. 521.

0: and just ran off.
1: Anyway, it's 43-year-old female, conscious breathing. Caller says she's not feeling well, has back pain, has been going on for a week.
0: We're on our way.
1: 5.7 hours.

0: aside from medication, did you want us to handle that? Did you want us to put medication on their box?
1: Stand by. I'm checking their status. And verifying your ALS now, not a BLS.
0: That's correct. We're about to log out in a second.
1: Receive. I am clear.

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0: Just asking 312.
1: I know it's the same call you went out on several times. You going to continue, or are you just going to close it out?
0: You can go ahead and close it out. We were just there about half an hour ago.
1: 533 hours.

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Our dwelling fire at 4339 Cooper Road, cross streets of Little Road. Air respond on Central, 537.

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0: 4-4-26 update. 719 May Twist Lane, Crossy Florenceburg, Berwick, Tapsh Avenue, Herbert's Run, west of 48.
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0: That's correct. We just upgraded. Or tried to upgrade.
1: Yeah, we'll just take care of it after the call. Unknown age male, conscious breathing, supposedly leaking from his catheter, unable to pull it out.
0: All right, thank you.
1: 549 hours.

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1: 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I have you clear of patient refusal. 558.

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0: 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And just for your information, we did have the call earlier this evening, or actually this morning. I believe your shift was, your prior shift was out there.
1: That's correct. I'm aware.
0: Receive.

0: best match they take.
1: Okay.
0: School secures that location. They've already silenced the alarm. School maintenance is en route to be put in trouble. And it seems clear.
1: See you later.

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1: 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Fell from getting into the truck yesterday. She is responding normally, nothing further.
0: Okay.
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Brother Burning Bush, 61 Ritter's Lane, crossing to Station Circle Court, Russian Town Road, on west, 634.

0: Spectrum 312. You can lump this in with those other ones. 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

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Come to Sallyport. It's on West 641.

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Sycamore City Bar-5, engine 401 for fire alarm, 15225 Dover Road, Cortez Pleasant Grove Road, the Mill under Mill Road, respond on West 659.

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0: Rainbow 7 EMS 4, South 7 3, and then medical problem 12 Placer Road, Gravenal Road, and Riverside Road on East 708.
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EMS 7, EMS 4, 66-year-old male. Caller thinks the male might be unconscious. He was discharged from the hospital for an ulcer. Not fully awake. Complained by subject locked behind the door. Has no response when calling the patient's name or when he's knocking on the door. Complaint is unable to unlock the door, does not fully know what's going on with the patient.

0: EMS 4 from dispatch.
1: Yes.
0: Do you want an engine started in case they need, you need help getting in?
1: Can you push it in a vehicle or in a house?
0: It doesn't say anything about a vehicle, so I guess the house.
1: Yeah, you can start an engine, thank you.
0: 7-Eleven.

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0: 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Under medical problem, 12 spots over near Avenue Over in Riverside Road, respond on East. 714.
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0: 18 Creek Road near Dunkel Lane, Cardinal Lane, respond on East 715.
7: Started about 2 hours ago. Stroke and diagnostic indicator clear evidence. Yep.
4: Truck 15, 715.
8: They might need forced entry inside a door. Patient stuck behind the door and they not getting any response from them. According to the caller. 715.
5: Medic 13 to dispatch. 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
4: Is responding to Marine Box 89. Caller advised that the boat is stuck out of fuel. There's a pregnant patient on board feeling sick. The caller can see the North Point State Park shoreline and two lighthouses. They launched from the Inner Harbor. Nothing further at this time. Battalion 32.
9: I'm direct. 9 from Battalion 32. We want a robot Willie's, is that where we're on stage?
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9: MET 21 from Battalion 33, direct that we're going to go to Robot Willie's. These gentlemen bring them to us there.
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0: Brisbane.
1: Okay. Go ahead.
0: They were at River Williams down on the pier. We have no visual off from this vantage point. It's going to be up to Meridians.
1: Sure, 725.
2: Special, do not answer.
1: Go ahead.
2: I'm late getting on the radio. Is it plotted on Caltopo?
1: I mean, it's 219, stand by. I'm trying to figure that out.
3: 13725. Engine 56. Caller advised tree fell on a roof. Roof did collapse. Unknown if there's an electrical hazard. Can't see into the room clearly. No further.
4: 36.
3: Truck 13, medic 2 is going to be a 59-year-old male, conscious breathing, sweating badly, has slept since yesterday, dizzy, muscle cramps possibly from the heat, no further.
2: Okay, they reported a ground.
5: Medic 11-8, injured subject, have him to 15 Chestnut Avenue.
2: Are they reporting a thing on ground?
5: Piccadilly Road, room 471, spot on Central, 726.
2: Engine 14, go ahead.
6: We do have a large branch on power lines. Are you ready for a pole number?
2: Yeah, I'm ready.
6: 292068. It's just light smoldering. We are not going to remain on location. We'll be clear.
2: Direct, have you cleared 726? Medic 1, have you in route 727?

prosthetic one via 86-year-old female, conscious and breathing, having left hip and leg pain. I think she may have twisted her body a weird way last night and having a hard time moving.

0: from Edge of 202.
1: Edge of 202.
0: If you don't mind, can you take down this pole number? Looks like the branch is sitting on, it's probably some communication wires. I don't know if you can pass it along. There's really no emergency here, but either BG&E or communication company come out and take the branch off the wire.
1: Sure, absolutely. Okay, what's the pole number?
0: 183-344.
1: Okay, 183-344. Okay, I will notify them and get them out there. Are you clearing?
0: That's right, but I said no emergency. He shows clear. Appreciate it.
1: Okay, sir. No problem. I have you clear. 728.

0: 56 arrived.
1: Engine 56, have you arrived? Engine 19, I don't have any further, but looks like she did make the call on Green Spring Ave, but she was close to Fernwood. She was in the 55 when she called.
0: Copy that.

0: Fred is turning 3.
1: Okay.
0: Hey, Keith, there's nothing going on at this vantage point of River Willie's. If you want to try to go down to the state park, Allen Edmund Pier there.
1: Yeah, I'm over there now. I got truck 15 with me. We're going to see if we can get eyes on it from here. Dispatch from Battalion 32, did we get this up on Cal Topo yet for 219?
2: That's correct. It just came up.
1: Perfect. Thank you.
2: You're welcome. To 31.
3: Yeah, but I think they labeled it boat stuff.
1: All right, I'm in the park now. As soon as I pull over, I'll pull up.
3: Truck 15's arrived in the area.
2: Truck 15, 731.

0: dispatch from Ambo 7. I'm sorry, I forgot to write the priority 4 time down. Could you give that to me?
1: Sure, no problem. Priority 4 at 7:16.
2: Okay, thank you.
1: You're welcome. 7:33.
3: My house is a light day. We're up smoke. All the hazard at location. Matter of fact, was extinguished. Much more than once.
2: Correct. I'm going to be clear. 7:33.
1: Hey, Park. County 32, 7:33.
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0: There you go.
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0: Good.
3: Lisa wants to go to Robo Willers, wants to go to State Park.
0: State Park, County 32 is over there.
3: Direct, thank you.
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0: Batch from Battalion 32. Can I get a brief description again, please?
1: Sure. There's an 88 Chris Craft, white, 27-foot, canopy on top. Name of the boat is Into the Mystic.
0: All right, thank you.
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2: Engine 19, caller advised BGE wire caught a Verizon wire on fire. Now the pole is on fire. It is stated that BGE is on site now.
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3: Command for dispatch. Just for information, you just find it at IDR.
5: 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Fire 32 is on the other side. He has a better picture of what's going on.
3: Sir, Lieutenant Chief 32, just for information, 20 minute IDR.
6: All right, I'll go ahead and assume command. I'm down here at State Park. I said I'm here with a ranger. 219 has made contact with the boat. We're waiting on assessment from them. Any other units that are still en route can slow down to non-emergency until we get a better report from them.
3: Sir, I'm 732. General units still en route.
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4: 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Having disorientation, some trouble swallowing, weakness, and losing balance.
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8: 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We're negotiating with the passengers to transport over to your location right now. Now, I do believe the captain's going to stay with the boat and wait for the arrival of the tow. But we haven't reached a final decision yet.
6: All right, I think I caught the end of that message off. You said you're bringing it over to me at the fishing pier in the park?
8: No, it won't be the park. It'll be Dock of the Bay.
6: Okay. I got Engine 9 and Medic 9 over there. Is that sufficient resources for you, or do you need anything else?
8: No, that's all. We don't need anybody else. I got Barham Tank Police out here with me also.
6: All right, I'm going to direct on that. Dispatch from command. We're going to hold with 219, who's made contact, Engine 9 and Medic 9, who are the land-based units. The rest of the units can clear.
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0: 748. This was all route. 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

0: Cambodia Tamarsan 55-14 for a fall, 3904 Walter Boulevard, near Northwind Road, respond on East 749.
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0: 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Intersection of Smurcher and York Road, Rosano Central, 750.
1: Ambrose 10, unit 412, 78-year-old female, conscious and breathing. Had an unwitnessed fall, has a lump on her head, no longer on the floor.
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1: 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She is breathing, though. 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
6: 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Said there's wires down on Sparks Road.
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2: 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She can't get up. It's apartment 231.

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1: Try 13756. Call came in from a second party caller. It says it sounds like the smoke detector's going off at that location. It says no one lives there, no one's inside the building. Copy. 756.

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2: Medic 16, heavy in route. 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
3: 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Looks like a false flyer.
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1: You're in the 405?
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0: Something, yeah.

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3: 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No smoke or flames seen. They don't smell smoke either, and reported to be in the back office.
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0: Buildings currently unoccupied, under construction. We walked around, looked through the exterior. We have no evidence of the fire. We're going to be clear.
1: Sir, I've got to be clear. 805.
2: Squad 483 from route.
1: Squad 483, heavy en route. Call came in from a second party caller saying just before Long Creek Road, a tree came down and was laying on wires that were sparking.
2: Receiving.
1: 805.

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2: Okay, Medic 12, have your route. 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Room 413, 3-year-old female, conscious of breathing. Caller said she heard her daughter crying, came to find her holding her nose and mouth, which are bleeding. 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
1: 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I'm dressed.
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2: Engine 12, 809. 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Thank you.
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1: Okay. 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
0: 16, sir.
1: Okay, it's 16. 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

0: dispatcher mentioned 441. Myself and brush 443 are going to be clear. There was no wires down. It was a tree across the roadway. We removed it, and it's passable now.
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0: Medic 9 is going to be clear. 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
2: Welcome back to 10-11, engine 10 for a fire alarm. 8672, Black Oak Road, near Daytona Road and Rock Oak Road. Southern Central, 821.
3: Clear, 821. Medic 4, clear. That'd be clear, 821.
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1: 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Have you in Rao? 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
1: 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I'm just confirming that you're staying on scene.
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1: We've been out to that location no less than half a dozen times in the last, since last night. 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
2: Correct. Just confirming you're not responding.
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0: EMS 5 heavy round. You're responding by 40-3. It's going to be a 39-year-old female conscious breathing. Caller's not at the location. Son-in-law called, said they had no electricity last night. 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Now seizing.
1: Number
0: 1 seizure row. 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Does have a history of
1: stroke.
0: Unknown if the drinking has stopped or not.
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0: 829?
3: 14, 829. 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
1: 55-155, number 45, signal alert. 4313 Camellia Road, Ramblebrook Road, Vedetta, and Restaurant East, 830.

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1: 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Hard as advised, patient is full of code.
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1: Info 485, Engine 55. 72-year-old female, conscious of breathing. Has an altered level of consciousness, says she's confused, high heart rate, and has a temperature.

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6: 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Respond on East, engine 55 in station, 833.

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2: Engine 50, we're going to be clear. It was a communication line down in the backyard. You can put us on the 15-8. Keep 7 coming in on Star Trek 15.
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0: 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She was at the Back River Waste Plant.
1: All right, EC35.
0: She's a security guard there. Fire alarm's also going off, and they have an odor of smoke.
2: Okay.
0: Okay, 36.

0: Okay. And enter 15, enter 7 also. The caller's going to be waiting to meet you, to lead you in. Said that their patrol car looks kind of like a police car. It's black and white, Ford Taurus sedan.
1: 15's okay. Can you repeat the building that she said she was going to be in?
0: Okay, well, I think she's going to be out front to try, put you in. But on the call, it says SLUD, S-L-U-D-E. I don't know if that's a misspelling, but pumping station number 7.
1: Sorry, thank you.
0: Sure.
1: Truck 15 is around.
0: Okay, truck 15, have your mouth to engine 15 and engine 7. The waste water treatment plant for an odor smoke.
1: Where's 41 from?
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3: Smashing Battalion 32, I'm on location at 15 boxing when they arrive. I got the patrol car. I'll advise when I get there.
0: Okay, Battalion G32, 838.

0: Dispatcher, Battalion 32, I'm arrived. It's going to be sludge pumping station number 7. I have the vehicle coming out to meet the ladder truck. I do have an active alarm going off on the building.
1: Okay, yes, and engine 15's arrived also. You got engine 7 and truck 15 still en route.
2: Truck 15's arrived. We're going through the guardhouse now.
1: Arrived 839. Okay, engine 7, 839.

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2: Medical box 4-7 and 21 medical EMS 2 for cardiac arrest at 111 Bloomsbury Avenue. Pressure says Cinnamon Tree Court, restaurant on West, 3:40.

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1: Hey, Mr. 2841.
2: It's 401-855, back down that driveway.
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3: 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But back down's probably better.
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6: Engine 211, have your rail. Okay, engine 211, tree fell on a power line, not transformer down. No arcing or sparking right now.
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Southwest 19-19 verse 19 for the fire at 107 Mount Wilson Lane, Cross Street there, Division Lane and Iron Horse Lane on West. Thank you for the trouble. Box 56-56 service call for a tree on the vehicle that may have been circled on Highfalcon Road on West 847.

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1: Okay.
0: No smoke, no fire. 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We reset it, and the alarm did not trip again, so we're going to be clear on a faulty detector.
1: Okay, Andre. 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
2: 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Beginning pole.
3: Okay, go ahead with it.
2: It's going to be BGE pole number 26073.
3: Okay, 26073. Are you going, I'm sorry, is it pole to pole?
2: Yeah, that's correct. It's pole to pole, and police are on scene. They're going to block the road.
3: Okay, great. Sounds good. Are you clearing?
2: We'll be clearing momentarily.
3: Okay, I'm direct. I'm going to notify BGE. I'll give you an update.

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1: 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Spot on West, engine 5.
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1: Paramedic 58, have your route. Department 2A, 91-year-old female, conscious, some abnormal breathing. Caller said her mother has been shaking uncontrollably, hasn't used the bathroom in over 6 days, and also having stomach pain.
0: All right.
2: Truck 5, heavy route. Units responding box 35-7. Caller lies in the laundry room, maybe in the basement. Caller heard a pop around 0400. Power went out. Caller was switching the fuses. Felt an electrical shock go in his arm. Now the fuse box is glowing orange as if it's on fire. No further.

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2: 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I was 6. 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
0: 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Once we're done here, we'll keep heading down Mount Colson and we'll handle that call too. Alright?
1: Correct, engine 2. 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
3: 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Mm-hmm. Or, dispatch.
1: Good.
3: Very easy. I got a short in the box. You know, holds with truck 5, engine 5. 41 can record.
1: Correct. I'll contact BG&E. Engine 41. 41's clear. Anyway.
4: Paramedic 54 is clear.
2: Okay, Thermatic 54, 908.

Southbound 46-3 and J18 for what this is, 3914, Servidale Lane, Fisher Vine Lane, and Marriott Silver Road, apartment 1, respond on westbound and on

0: 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We're going to take EMS to come forward to Franklin Square.
1: Okay. I have you both going to Franklin Square, 910.

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1: Yes.
0: Are you going to be remaining on scene?
1: I guess. It disconnect. It's a disconnect and it's stopped.
0: Alright.
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0: 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It's all advised perimeter stuck on the floor. 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You have to break it down. 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Do you want to start? Want me to start PD?
1: That's negative. The oxygen will be there, so
2: correct.

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1: Is this a third party caller?
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2: It's a third party caller.
0: Okay, can you call back to see if they're in the area? You want to come and lock the door so we don't do damages unless we have to?
2: I can try to give them a call.
0: Appreciate it, thanks.
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0: engine 19 from dispatch.
1: 19.
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1: Awesome, thank you.
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0: Pigeon 18 from dispatch. 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
0: 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We have a 356, it's going to be an 84-year-old female, conscious breathing. 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
0: Medic 56, I have you around. Medic 56, I have you clear. Medic 3, I have you around 920.

0: Medic 45 arrived. Hang up, clear.
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2: 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She's in Iowa.
3: 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We got it. We need access.
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0: It's clear as medicine.
1: Sir, X3.
2: Okay, thank you.
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0: Excellent.
1: 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Engine 12, medic 54. 53-year-old male, conscious. He's having trouble breathing. Department H. Henry.

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2: 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Herman 232 on East, 933.
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3: 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He's on oxygen. His oxygen's not working. He has asthma. They're having a hard time catching his breath.
2: Sure.
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0: Dash 36 subject, Monday 610 South Hall Road near Noyes Circle.
2: Caller said tree was on West Medic 18. Then the tree fell into the wire.
0: Roger. 543.
1: Word rest.
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3: 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Followed by she's weak, she's been thrown up. It's going to be apartment 102.
0: All right.
3: 944.

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1: Okay, Medicaid, have you around? Caller advice. She came home, found her boyfriend laying in the bathroom. She is advising he's cold and stiff.
2: So far, alarm 15-515, truck 15, engine 6. So far, alarm at East Point Mall, 7801 Eastern Avenue, near Rolling Over to 54th Street. Follow me, 549.
3: Okay, it's all right. The CD already started as well.
1: Well, they have the call.
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1: 1440
2: North, follow west, 549.
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2: Protocol number when you're at.
1: I'm ready, go ahead.
2: We have BG&E 61656.
1: Okay, is power on?
2: That's correct.
1: Okay, are you remaining?
2: We're going to clear.
1: Sounds good. I'll notify BG&E.
0: Truck 15's arrived. Engine from truck. We're over in front of Crafty Crab. We're going to stage over here. We got nothing evident all the way around.
3: All right. Security's saying it's a water flow alarm. We're going to go check it out. So property management's coming from Middlesex.
0: Did they say what store or what area?
3: I just got zone 3. Let me go and look at the map real quick.
0: It might be the backside of the old Sears again. We'll head over that way.

0: Alright, Cass, before you head over here, can you see if the panel inside shows anything? Right inside the pressure trap.
1: Okay, we'll head back that way. I'm not sure if I can get in the door.
2: And 6 Rod. Who wants to get to the piers?
3: Arise 956.
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3: EMS 6, I'm direct 956.

0: Security Fires on 20-10 for Footpain, 5434 Cynthia Terrace, Serenity Avenue in Arnhem Road, spot on East 98.
1: Yeah, I had to leave them all so I could talk to you. Trying to silence the alarm, but it keeps kicking back off. Just says block flow southwest, but I think we can hold an engine and truck let six go.
2: Sounds good. Dispatch you direct.
3: Sure, engine six. Engine 6, I'm just at you, direct and clear.
2: We just checked the car wash. There's nothing going on there. It was the front side of the Sears.
3: Engine 6, direct, have you clear? 959.
1: Engine 15, you have somebody from the security office that can reset down there. I can't do it here.
2: We tried to, it just keeps kicking off.

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0: 19-15.
1: All right, for the smoke control, it says lower level area J has an alarm, so I'm not sure where J is. Does security still with you? Do they know?
0: Yeah, I'll go check it out. Probably won't be able to reach me on the radio, though.
1: Okay.

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0: Medic 2, it's going to be a 58-year-old male, room 245, patient's bleeding from his toe, still currently bleeding, does take blood thinners.
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1: 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Those are the vehicles you have.
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2: Hey, we're with property management. They found a fault in today's sprinkler room. So he's got the system on set and he's going to wait for fire line to come out. We're going to be clear on a malfunction.
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1: 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I'm going to need you to grab EMS6's car. They're going to be transporting to the hospital shortly.
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Mr. Spawnenbox, 31-2. Call and advise electrical socket has smoke coming out of it. It's going to be a three-story residential multiple. Apartment 3B. It's in the dining room. Not the other.

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1: Charlie, you can clear all units from Tane. 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
1: Okay, and those seven have your amount

0: information to show derived three-story multi-residential structure, nothing evidence in the exterior will be on investigating.
1: Yeah, 312-1025. Engine 19, I have you arrive. Just be advised, you had a really low volume.
2: There's lots of screaming in the background. The caller's not really giving 911 too much information, but said she broke the front window. And apparently she's trying to run away now. They're trying to find her. Just, but before you go in, just stage until I can advise the scene is safe and if they find somebody. I have two officers in room.
0: Thank you.
2: You're welcome. 1026.

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0: Okay, Invo 7, you probably saw it, but I'm just letting you know. Away from this area, too. Caller found her walking down the street. They're at Riverthorn and Midthorn near the park. So just kind of stay away from that area, also.
1: Yeah, we'll probably stay up at the shopping center.
0: Okay, sounds good.

0: Paramedic 16, have you en route? Medic 16, 41-year-old male, conscious, some abnormal breathing. He was sick last night, lightheaded, black stools, blood pressure's low, and heart rate is at in his 140s.
1: Medic 19, it's going to be a 25-year-old female. Call and reporting she's in pain, has been throwing up all morning, and having stomach issues, no further.
2: MJ.
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1: Good.
0: Burned up out with that location. Power shut off to it, Whistler.
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0: 203 on 20-8, abdominal pain, free Kaplan Court, near Shrewsbury Court, Rosetta on east of 1055. Tampa 475, 47-46, subject.
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0: 68 Irish Avenue near Moncton Road and Corbett Road, respond on central 1055.

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Today she's having really bad stomach pains.

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0: 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Call came in from a private caller saying the alarm system is sounding after a power outage. Thinks it's a smoke alarm.
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1: Box 7-10, engine 71, medic 58, EMS 4 for an unconscious, 1323 Dorsey Avenue near North Essex Avenue and Irving Avenue on East, medic 58.
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6: Medic 71, Medic 58, EMS 4, 75-year-old female, not conscious, also has an elevated breathing rate.

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1: Medic 4, heavy amount. It's going to be an 84-year-old female. Temps breathing over. Patient's at the location. Having stroke symptoms. Done it earlier this morning. Has had a stroke before.

27-3 engine 50 in 50 in 50 in 50 in 50 in 50 in 50 in 50 in 50 in 50 in 50 in 50 in 50 in 50 in 50 in 50 in 50 in 50 in 50 in 50 in 50 in 50 in 50 in 50 in 50 in 50 in 50 in 50 in 50 in 50 in 50 in 50 in 50 in 50 in 50 in 50 in 50 in 50 in 50 in 50 in 50 in 50 in 50 in 50 in 50 in 50 in 50 in 50 in 50 in 50 in 50 in 50 in 50 in 50 in 50 in 50 in 50 in 50 in 50 in 50 in 50 in 50 in 50 in 50 in 50 in 50 in 50 in 50 in 50 in 50 in 50 in 50 in 50 in 50 in 50 in 50 in 50 in 50 in 50 in 50 in 50 in 50 in 50 in 50 in 50 in 50 in 50 in 50 in 50 in 50 in 50 in 50 in 50 in

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1: Engine and truck 15, engine 6, BG&E called in here. Customer smells gas outside and hears hissing at the meter. BG&E's ETA is 20 minutes, 2-0, and caller's calling from apartment 2.

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1: 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In rear of location, caller said a tree is hanging on a power line. It sparked a couple times.
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2: Mike 56, can I get respond? 56-6, unknown medical problem, 11804 Rancho Town Road, East Chestnut Hill Lane, Emerging Avenue, Sun on West, 1116.

0: 46-14, 6 subject, 10906, Stanford. 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
0: 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Abdominal pain, 6 subject, 1926 Southern Avenue near Gilmore Street and Lanark Street. Respond on West 1117.
2: Neighbor has no power. 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Wife's on the machine. Did not say what was wrong.
1: Okay.
2: 1118. Medic 3, heavy route. Medic 56 from dispatch.
1: Yeah.
2: Alright, just confirming you're on the channel. 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It's going to be right out front of the door of the urgent care. 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
0: 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Emergency 5-39-76 subject. 300 International Circle near Hot Valley Road.
2: It's 3, it's going to be a 27-year-old female count. 311. 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Does also have abdominal pain.
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0: Level 7-18, engine 71, medic 54, first stroke, 1619 Francis Avenue, near Helmsley Court, and Denver Park Road, on east.
3: Engine 71. 5, being 89-year-old male, conscious 71, of urinary retention. Patient is lethargic, having urine retention, has some bleeding from the catheter as well.
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0: Level 46-18, engine 18, Miami 5
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0: Okay. Hold a call, and are you remaining?
4: The wires are still up, hold a pole. There's a tree leaning against it. There's no active fire or sparking at this time, and we will not be remaining.
0: Okay, arms rest. Are you clearing right now? I'm going to notify BG&E.
4: Yes, you can hold clear.
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1: Yes, Johnny, Firebox 14-23, callers reporting that they heard a popping noise and saw smoke coming from their HVAC clock in the closet. It's going to be a unit 209 at location. Engine 14.
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2: Activity Chief 2 from Trophy 18, we're clearing a medic run. Requesting to run the box ahead of Trophy.
5: Yeah, I believe you'll be ahead of them, that's fine, thank you.
3: Footlock 2-17, engine 18, medic 56 for MVT. 5641 Sands River near Smith Avenue and Wood Court Road on West, engine 18.
5: That should be clear, Trophy.
6: Hello.
4: Trophy, clear.
1: Pin
5: clear. Right, I'll be clear.
1: Have you clear, 1133. Engine 18, have you marked 1133.

0: Tambo 10 is en route.
1: Tambo 10, have you en route? An 84-year-old male, conscious and breathing. Fellow has an abrasion, hematoma to the head.
2: Engine 18, go ahead.
0: Is truck 18 still staying on that medical call?
2: That's correct. They are still needed on the medical call. They were switched over to the firebox. Truck 18, are you on West?
3: Truck 18 from dispatch.
4: Engine 14 arrived. We have a hydrant. Building appears to be evacuated. Nothing evident. We'll be in, investigating.
2: Engine 14, I'm Jack. Nothing evident. Investigating 1135. Truck 18 from dispatch.
5: Truck 18.
2: Apparently the unit's medical call that you were just on, they do need you on scene.
5: Okay, we asked. The dispatcher on West told us we were clear. Twice.
2: Okay, they're saying that they were clearing engine 18, not truck 18. T6 arrived, 1135.
5: Okay, well, if the engine's clear, they're going to be a lot closer now because we're now on 795.
6: Dispatch, Medic 56.
2: Medic 56, go ahead.
7: Battalion 2, dispatch.
2: Prime Battalion 2.
7: Battalion 2 will be assuming command. Officer off of engine 14 will be division 2, completing the 360 now. Stand by.
2: Sorry, I'm Jack with command. Officer, engine 14, division 2, 1136.
8: Medic 106, have you clear?
7: 360 is complete. I got 5 in the rear. Nothing evident on the Charlie side. Alarm is activated.
2: Is this complete? Nothing on the Charlie side?

0: 14 miles
1: ago. You can slow the response down. I've got no smoke in 209. Just have to tell the source yet.
2: Truck will hit him around.
0: Okay, Division 2, Engine 14, you're revising no smoke conditions in Division 2 or the affected unit.
1: I called the HVAC unit. There's no smoke conditions on this side.
3: Okay, 56, I have another call.
0: Received command dispatch. 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
3: Keep the engine on because we're southbound 795. Direct, 1138.
0: Command is Division 2. 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
0: Division 2.
4: Are you able to locate the residents at 209 and find out if they pulled the alarm or if the alarm was activated by their unit?
0: Safety 6. Can you handle that as you walk out to the main lobby? Also, I'm going to establish you as safety.
1: Can do. Yeah, 56 left safety, and I'll track down the resident from 209.

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5: 1-2.
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1: 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Medic 926-7 for down person 7517 Bayfront Road near Lodge Forest Drive and Lodge Farm Road.
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4: 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It should be a black Audi SUV, a white Subaru SUV, and a black Mitsubishi sedan. Two people reported injured. Does have fluid leaking.
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1: Okay, Amber 7, Engine 7, for an assault. Caller said his kid's mother attacked him, and he's having a hard time catching his breath. Suspect's still at location. Police do have the call. Just go ahead and stage. I'll advise when the scene is safe. Twelve oh three.

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0: EMS 4.
1: 34.
0: Okay. EMS 4, priority 4, 1204. 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
0: Okay, I'll let you know when it's safe. 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
2: Right.
3: Are you going to be remaining on scene for me, Jeannie?
2: Negative. I've got no hazard if you can pull me through.
3: All right, 1204.
0: Medic 12.
1: Just to be clear, you have PD on the way now, correct?
0: Let me check. I think I do.

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1: Go ahead.
0: The air filter switch is...
1: Nothing is running.
2: Hi, Casey. Go ahead. Down there with your mouse muted. Medic 13, Casey.
3: Medic 15, stand by to copy.
2: Medic 15, have your room. Medic 15, Autumn Lake, room 217. 75-year-old female, conscious and breathing, change in mental status, she's lethargic, and complaining of being in pain. You're welcome, 1207.
4: Right, so this should be everybody.
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1: Director, are you going to be remaining on scene for VG&E?
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1: Sure, hold on. Yes, ma'am. Priority 4 was called at 12:04. Thank you. You're welcome. And there is an officer in route.
2: Appreciate it. Thank you.
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5: third dispatch.
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3: Yeah. Left 18-25 and 10-18 for the fire alarm. 4744 Byron Road near Pinley Road. 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
5: 12 15.
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0: Thank you, 55 and a half.
1: Thank you, 55. Heavy round's going to be a 65-year-old female, conscious of breathing and alert. Wife's having trouble being mobile, hasn't eaten very much the last couple of days, and possibly dehydrated.
0: Yeah.
1: 12:20.

0: This is 35.
1: Go ahead.
0: We're going to be clear on EMS. PD's going to handle.
1: Correct. 1224.

0: 112 from the test. Okay, apparently, I guess the homeowner called the alarm company. She told them that no help was needed, but the alarm company said for her to call 911 and request to cancel. So, it's your discretion.
1: You can show us right.
0: Okay.
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0: left, 60 Nash Iron, 16 by 16 for the MVC, 8646 Plessy Highway, crossings of Russell Boulevard, responding east, 1227.
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0: 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Still have your location.
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3: 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On last call, sorry.
1: Engine 16, have you on route? Okay, Engine 16, Medic 16. Three vehicles involved. You got a silver SUV, a white Kia sedan, and a gray Jeep SUV. Police just pulled up to location.

0: 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Brake to your assisted living, fire alarm for zone 65.
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1: Of last 41-24 into 56, fuel up. This is at 211, currently 5, pressure 3, Ocean Road, respond on west, 1232.

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1: There's Pepsi 6 heavy en route. Neighbor's mother's on the floor. Can't pick her up. Patient's late. Two different rooms.
0: Got it.
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0: 41.
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2: Box
3: for dash
1: 4 for 611 at 111 Cherry Dover. Proceed
3: to Mount Christopher, 1 class,
1: 1234. Good. Engine. Alright, do you need
0: an emergency or non? It's not an
1: emergency. Confirming you said non. Not an emergency. Emergency, got it. 1234.
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1: Medic 5, 1234. Medic 5 is going to be an 83-year-old male, conscious breathing. Caller says he's an alcoholic and is shaking like crazy.

11-13-312 for the signal alert, 4725 Piney Grove Road, crossing through Filter Lane, westbound, west, 1235.

0: 26 South Fifth for a fall at 2213 Lincoln Avenue. Country, sir. 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
1: Medic 9, have your man. Medic 9, 89-year-old man, conscious and breathing. Caller said his
0: Medic
1: father tried to get up from
0: the box 85-13 6th South Jug 4725 Piney Grove Road.
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0: 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Resident has infected fluid coming from his Foley.
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joined into Howard County Truck Drivers on their box 1-3 for a fire alarm at 6340 South Hanover Road, crossing to Smith Avenue. Respond on West, 1238. Station 5, cancel, call for truck 5, 1238.

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1: Tempo 111, 1236.
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1: 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Property damage only. They're requesting you.
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1: 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Okay, 1247.
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1: Towson.
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3: 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And when you arrive, come to the back door off the patio.
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7: 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This is Rogan. I was looking for the room numbers.
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0: Okay, Special Unit 20, where are you going? 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
0: Okay, engine 55.
1: We're clear.
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0: 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She has an altered level of consciousness. Caller said her roommate has been urinating on herself, and she looks like she's going to pass out.

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2: 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It's going to be a 85-year-old female, conscious breathing. Grandmother's words are slurred. Stroke diagnostic indicated clear evidence. 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And engine 19, I have it clear.

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1: Truck 18, I'll be around. Truck 18, number 405. It's going to be a 9-year-old female. Gosh, screaming. Mother fell. Still on the ground under the extent of injury. There's an access code to the building on your MDT.
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1: Go ahead.
3: I'm sure this was called in already. I'm going to give you a BG phone number. You can add it to the list. The wire is not across the roadway. Now alongside the roadway.
1: And what's the pole number?
3: 211282. There's a stretch up here that looks like the line's down pretty good. Trees down across and everything. Appears to be no hazard. And it's 18 clear.
1: Alright, I'm clear. 1308.

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3: I'm gonna give you an address for, about my previous call here. 4951, Ford Chapel, there is a wire across the roadway, secondary line going to.
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3: That's correct. 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We should probably shut this off, have county PD shut the roadway down.
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2: EMS 2, have you around EMS 365, EMS 2. 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Is clammy, has used their prescribed inhaler and nebulizer. 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
1: 365.
3: Could you have EMS 6 come to my location non-emergency?
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0: 6 respond, 8-12, non-emergency, they're Medicine 55 on scene. 6 subject, 8118 Imperial Hills Road, near White Marsh Boulevard in the dead end, respond on East 1318.
1: Ambo 405 arrived, truck 18, what do you need?
2: Reeves.
1: Greg.
3: And before 405, I have you arrive 1319.
4: Dispatch, amended 18. Does the county PD have a unit coming to install or assigned at least?
3: Stand by, let me double check.

0: Yeah, six morale.
1: Yeah, six for heavy morale. Medic 55 is on scene with police requesting a non-emergency at this time.
0: Got it.
1: 1320.

0: Lake Marathon 6-2 Triple Breathing, 7225 Halliburton Avenue, your best friend, Marshall
1: Road. One unit was dispatched 10 minutes ago.
2: Okay, thank you.
1: No problem. Engine 18, I did not troll up a fireside call. Do you want me to troll one up for that address as well, or just hold you out of service?
2: Yeah, just hold me out of service for now. I just have to draw up another call. It's all related.
0: Medic 1, stand by to copy.
2: Correct. Sounds loud and clear.
1: No problem.
0: Medic 1, 30-8 for bleeding patients while sighting Galeway near Lincoln Avenue and Charles Street, Department C, Charles 3. On Central, 1321.
3: Medic 18
1: survived, 218. Medic 18, 1321.
3: Medic 1 en route.
4: Medic 1, have you en route? 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
0: Schilling Road, Ashland Road, respond on Central, 1324.
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7: We just got on 695, so probably yes. I would say yeah. If they're coming from station.
1: Correct. I'm going to add you to it. It's 18-17, 4912 Old Court Road for a hemorrhage.
7: Okay, Tower, go around.
1: And you have Tower 323 on it as a first. 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
7: Thank you. That's negative.
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3: Medic 1, guys.
7: We're not seeing apartment C3 at location. Can you confirm that that's correct?
3: Right, that's what we're showing. The 911 did add a note saying that they would meet you in front of that location. I'll try to call back to see if they're out there.
7: Okay, we didn't see anyone outside. We'll keep looking.

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2: 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Medic 13 from dispatch.
3: Oh, yeah.
2: Getting the medical box started for you. They're now advising the patient's unconscious, is breathing.
3: Okay, that right. Thank you.
2: No problem. 1333.
1: Engine Medic 14, if you have two vehicle MVC, Nissan Sentra and an Infiniti. One person reported injured. No further information at this time.
3: 14, sir.
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1: Engine 321 heavy route. Engine 321 EMS-1 here responding with Medic 13, now arrived on the scene. Originally, subject's eye was bleeding, now unconscious, is breathing. And engine 321 from dispatch, you want the tower, please, off duty.
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9: 504 to 401, we're going to go up to meet a little
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10: Yes, sir, we were out here the same address. We're going to go down to the circle. It was close to the circle yesterday. All bodies talk about anything.
9: That's what we found. Yeah, it's between Benita and the circle. We're right.
1: 504, have you arrived? 1342.
6: Ammo 10 en route from an L other box.
1: Ammo 10, 1342.
5: This is bad.
11: And July is available.
5: Down the runway. What else you got for me?
4: I have a 18-18 3701 Twin Lakes Court for a lockout.
5: Yeah, I heard you dispatched 3 on that. Unfortunately, they're a lot closer at this point. Got anything else?
4: Yeah, with 10 from dispatch, you said you were coming from an 11 box?
6: That's correct.
4: Engine 18, I have Ambo 10 on an 18-2. It's 8530 Liberty Road for a 6 subject. That's your discretion if you want to be a first for them.
12: Medic 13, engine 321. 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
4: 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Howard 26, I have you en route. Engine 18, do you want to go on that call?
0: Medic 5, stand by.
5: We'll take it. Let's get some higher priority.
0: Medic 5, 37, trouble breathing. 2921 Vermont Avenue near Washington Street, Bryan Street. I'm West Medic 5. Medic 5,
13: position.
0: Medic 5,
13: position.
4: That looks like the only other call that I have that you'd be able to go on. Ambo 10, do you want Engine 18 to respond?
6: Yes, please.
4: Direct Engine 18.
5: Got it. We're around.
4: 1344. Engine 401, go ahead with that pull number.
1: Engine 401, this is actually going to be a BD caller. 499449. Again, that's 499449. It's going to be pull to pull. Obviously, secondary number if they're in a minute.
4: Direct, and can you tell if there's power on in the area?
1: I'm not sure at this time.
4: Correct. Engine 2, I have you clear as well.
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4: Correct.
5: Special, engine 3.
4: All right.
5: 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We'll go with Blanchard. I'll fill our eyes once we get there.
10: Correct.
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10: 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And itching. 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
4: 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We should be able to handle.
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0: All right, engine 12 clear.
2: Have you clear? 1349.
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2: Medic 55 to the square. 1350. 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
7: Anything clear now?
3: Good. Anything clear?
7: 1350.
0: There's no other further hazard for fire department personnel. Which 401's clear?
7: All right, have you cleared 1350?
0: Four zero one from 312.

0: Could you please arrive?
1: 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Engine 3, I have you arrived.
2: Dispatch. Hey, guard. It's confirmed your status.
3: Yeah, it's going to be on a refusal, but we're going to be out for a few more minutes while I finish this report, so.
2: I'm correct. Just want to make sure. 1532.

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3: 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Do you have a positive pressure vane on your engine?
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3: Do you have a positive pressure vane on your engine?
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3: I got it.
1: That's 2203.
2: Medic 9, 203, 1353.

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1: Do you know if EMS-3 was still at the hospital or if they cleared?
2: I believe she's cleared.
3: Amber 365 and EMS-2 arrived at hospital.
4: Okay, at the hospital, 1354.
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0: Medic 54, 721-6, trouble breathing, 303 Lamson Court, near Lamson Road, on east. Medic 54.
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0: 1356.

0: left 7-6 and 10-11. 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Your Lamps in Court, respond to 6 and 7.
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0: All right, thank you.
2: You're welcome. 1358.

0: are still seven alive. Do have a tree branch smoldering where the wires are. Can I give you a pole number, dispatch?
1: Yes, go ahead with the pole number.
0: All right. Pole number is going to be 364-408. The homeowner, or I'm sorry, the caller did say that he called BG&E. I'm not sure if he got an ETA from them or gave him any other particulars.
1: Okay, I'll still send a ticket, so I know they'll definitely have it. Is it sparking or on fire?
0: It's smoldering. A couple of puffs of smoke, but not what I would say after fire at this time. But we'll hold until you get an ETA. And they show up, and we'll go from there.
1: Okay, stand by. I will get an ETA.
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0: 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No patient on scene. We're clear.
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1: Okay, Rush 207 from dispatch. Okay, I just got off the phone with BG&E. They're direct on the information. They said 2-hour ETA.
4: Wonderful. Thank you all, guys. Momentarily.
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1: Paramedic 54. Okay.
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1: Tower 26, have you clear 1405? Have you clear 1405?
0: Caller says the patient will be upstairs and Steve's up getting down. Says that the patient is in a wheelchair, so we need a stair chair. So that's why we've added AMBO 10. AMBO 10 was asking if you want them emergency or non-emergency.
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0: Alright, 1405.

0: at home tomorrow. Still 7.
1: Rush to a 7. There's
0: a branch of smoldering or smoking very, very minimally. Doesn't appear to be a major threat. Homeowner.

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0: The caller says she's outside. She doesn't see you. 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
1: Engine 56, 1416. Engine 56, call came from BG&E. Customer stated they have a gas smell in the house. BG&E has a 50-minute ETA.
0: Got him.
1: Fourteen sixteen.

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0: Trump 18 is clear.
1: Trump 18, that'd be clear. Medic 18, you're responding for a 43-year-old female from the side of Harbor Bay. Colors, legs are tingling, suffers from epilepsy, and suffers from PTSD.
2: Okay. 1423.
3: Engine 18,
1: route. Dispatch EMSA. Engine 18, I have you route. EMSA, go ahead.
3: Well, detach me a call with Medic 18, please.
1: Correct. Let's do it.
3: In route.
1: 1424. Engine 18, one of the employees asked to describe a smell, said it smelled like CO. There's no alarm sounding, just a strange smell, no one's sick, no one injured.

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1: 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Caller said mother has dementia, saying she can't use her legs. She's now on the floor, refusing to get up, possibly fell, and has her head against the wall.

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1: Engine 56, clear. 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

0: Angle 45 and route.
1: Inbound 485, have you around? Inbound 45, 91-year-old female, conscious breathing, altered level of consciousness. Caller thinks mother's dehydrated. Blood pressure's 115 over 51. And she's saying that her mother is there acting very angry.
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0: 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It's going to be a 66-year-old female, conscious breathing on alert, bleeding 703, caller advised to punt, passed out. Patient is breathing unconscious now.
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0: Inspector, I'm sorry. This is Sonic 4. 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
1: Negative. They are conscious now.
0: All right, fantastic. Thank you. Never mind.
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2: 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City 4 Main Street, near West Chest, 4th Avenue, and Lewis Center Drive. Investigation system doesn't respond on West 1441.

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0: Carol Medic 139, clearing Carol House, we'll return to our main.
1: 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Six 56, you're responding for a 64-year-old female. Patients have been in pain in their stomach. Patient's going to be located in the TV room. Marcy 43.

0: 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Southwest 46-21, truck 18, first medic 14, trouble breathing. 9529, Axside Court near Waterwheel Square. On West, truck 18.
1: Southwest 18. 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Okay, so Sister Emily, you can put medic 3 clear this. You can put them on the 4621. 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
3: 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For the seizure at 408 Taylor Avenue, Crush East of Frederick Avenue.
1: I'm sorry, which one do you want?
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2: Ammo 356, 1447.
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8: That's correct.
2: Medic 14, 1448. Medic 14, you're responding with engine 2 and route. It's going to be a 7-year-old female, conscious bleeding on the floor seat. Her girlfriend is in distress, has heart issues, mobility is off, and extremely weak, also having back pain. Do you want engine 2 to continue?
4: Yeah, please.

0: EMS 2.
1: EMS 2, 1449.
2: Forty-year-old male, conscious and breathing. Claims advising his brother's been in a room drinking and can barely get his clothes on.
1: Having a stroke. It's going to be in the second parking lot. DNR is at the location. Patient is not on the trail.
0: We're direct.
1: 1449.
0: Is there another call currently at the park as well?
1: That's correct. It's, that one's Pavilion 703. It's, 13-26. That medic 4 is on for a, fainting.
0: Correct. Thank you. MO 365 en route.
1: MO 365, 1450. Engine 41 for dispatch, you on the channel.
3: Yes, sir.
1: Correct. Engine 41, MO 365. It's going to be a 3-year-old male, conscious of breathing. Patient appears out of it, eyes rolled back, thinks he had a seizure. Actually, correction, it's a 2-year-old male. Not more than one seizure in a row, not a diabetic, not an epileptic. Jerking has stopped. Does have an elevated breathing rate, 40 breaths per minute.
3: Basically, I'm direct.
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4: Alert, local box 16-62, engine 16, engine 71, for a brush fire, I-695 between exits 34, 35 on the inner loop, and between Philadelphia Road, Pulaski Highway on the east, 1452.
3: Thank you, 41, drive.
1: Engine 41, 1452. Number 315 is going to be a 7-year-old male, conscious of breathing, inside of U-Star at the mall. Patient's son can't walk, possibly. His blood sugar says he's not a diabetic. He's warm to the touch, possibly has fever as well. No further.
5: Okay, direct, thank you.
1: 1452.

0: So the Deluxe 50-61, engine 15, engine 6 for a brushfire, I-695 between exits 40 and 41 on the outer loop, Cove Road at North Point Boulevard on East
1: 1453.
0: Engine 6. Engine 6, 1453. Ambo 7, response 7-7, 6 subject, 324 Corner Road, crossing to Northmoreland Avenue, North Lane on East 1454.
1: Have you on route? Engine. All right, engine 16. Have you on route? Okay, engine 15 and engine 6. This caller said before exit 41, there's a small fire in the grass. He didn't said. Another person said there's a fire coming out of the ditch on 695 on the inner loop of location. So I don't know. I guess it's in the median. I'm not sure. But also, exit 15, listen, we got another one, 695 inner loop between exits 34 and 35. I got engine 16, engine 71 running that one. And it says, before exit 35, smoke coming from the brush area on the side of 695. I mean, they're further apart. However, I don't know if it's the same one or not. Somebody got the exits mixed up.
0: EMS 5, respond 4-4, the request of units on scene for a seizure. 408 Taylor Avenue, crossing to Frederick Road, and then
1: Ambo 7, have you on route? 4255. Ambo 7, 38-year-old man, conscious breathing. He has pain in his left leg. Urine with blood in it. 1455.

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1: Unit 5-9. Unit response, have you responded to the request units on scene for ALS?

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3: We got, we're not there yet. We got a girl in the outer loop. It's going to be on the outer loop in between the Boulevard and Hoover Road.
4: Okay. On direct. 1457.
1: Exhaustion. Great. Thank you very much.
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1: Route. Engine 5, heavy en route. Truck 18, caller advised lost power yesterday from a storm. The alarm is now going off. They advise when they open the doors, the alarm goes off, but as soon as they close them, it goes back on.

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3: We ran 635 outer loop from Mesa 36 back to 34. We looped around on a head south toward the Dry Dock area.
2: Okay, on direct.
4: 70 mile from 6. There's nothing from the bridge all the way down. We hit the turn around up there.
3: 71 direct.
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5: We've covered the reverse of what 71 did. And we've covered the Dundalk, the 71, so you know we've covered towards Dundalk until the turnaround there. So we didn't find anything that way either. 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
0: Do you have an ETA for EMS-2?
1: EMS-2 from dispatch.
2: I'm more than 5 minutes away. I was following the GPS for the call based off the CAD dispatch, not the location.
0: Alright, thank you. I'm out of range on the radio. I might get you to meet us at the park entrance, but just give me a second to figure that out.
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1: Medic 19-1504.
2: Three 5 6 from EMS-2. 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
6: Correct. And what's the call for?
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6: Correct. And Howard 15, I have you around 1506.
0: Dispatch from Amber 356. Can you have EMS 2 meet us at the park entrance by the front gate?
6: Correct. 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
1: Ambo 475 having a route. 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
0: Quarter of, thank you.
1: 50-0.

0: 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Engine 17, have you cleared 59?
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0: 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Patient's pregnant, involved in a traffic accident.
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0: 1513.
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0: Go ahead.
2: If you can't make notification of EGA, just give him number 16, or Prospect as the address. We got a line down in the woods. Their bison power is not out, but it is arcing. We're going to be clear.
0: Direct. And by any chance, were you able to get a pole number?
2: No, we're not able to get back into the woods.
0: Okay. Correct. 1514.
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1: It was 6, 15, 15.
0: That's my 19.
1: That's 19.
0: Hello, Thomas. Do you know how far away the caller is to unlock the door?
1: I can try to make a call back. Stated as of 10 minutes ago, she had a 10-minute ETA.
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1: There you go, the 212, 15, 15.
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0: 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I have Ambo 6 coming through a 13 box.
1: 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Direct.
2: Session Mac 19, can you go ahead and start an engine and police for force entry in case she doesn't get here soon?
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0: 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I'm requesting that phone location 900 Bear Back. 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
1: Engine 441, I have you in route. Call came from a second party colleague saying there was a tree that knocked the power line down. It's over the roadway.
0: I'm Derek. We'll go check it out. It should be what was there yesterday. I think it's just disgruntled neighbors calling in because it's not removed yet.
1: Derek, 42, 1521.

0: Standard 475.
1: PD hasn't given ETA, they just said that they're en route.
2: Scale 45, arrive, Franklin Square.
3: Scale here, Franklin Square, 1522.

0: K-55 from dispatch. PD's requesting an ETA. I know you're coming from an 85 box.
1: Correct, I'll let
0: me know.
2: Medic 13 to dispatch.
0: Go ahead.
2: You can give us a 13, but I believe it's Ambo 6.
0: Correct. I'll put you on it. Ambo 6, you can go ahead and clear.
3: Correct. Thank you, Medic 13. Appreciate it.
4: Hi, Medic 1 from the hospital.
0: Have you at the hospital? K-55 from dispatch. PD's now actually advising you to cancel.
1: Okay,
0: 15:23.

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1: EMS-1,
2: heavy en route, responded with ANVO 111 for a 78-year-old female, conscious and breathing. Heart vitalization had passed out in the Trader Joe's. Is responding normally now.
1: Okay.
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1: Fox 17 Ash, 3251, Ramwood Road, Crushy 3rd, Tullamore Road. Respond on Central 8-5.
2: Sorry,
3: I'm switching. Major 202 Drive, 3-4 commercial. Nothing showing. Fire alarm is sounding, we'll be investigating.
4: Okay, Major 202.
2: Central
1: 371,
5: 371.
2: You're available for a call,
6: Chris.
5: EMS
6: 7
5: en route.
6: EMS 7, 1527. EMS 395, have you en route? Five EMS 7 for an 89 year old female, conscious and breathing, having trouble breathing.
1: Medic 3-1 for a painting at 3736 Songbird Circle, Crushingsville Hummingbird Court on West, engine 371.
2: Push
5: her. 1527. 371's on
6: West. Engine 371, 1527.
4: Okay, squad 483, have you around 1527?
3: Finish the repairs. We're going to be clear.
6: Yeah, it's going to be clear, 1528.
7: Medic class, we're 212.
6: Medic 5, I have you clear. Medic 5, I have a 37-3, 37-36 Songbird Circle for a fainting.
7: Okay, all right. You give it to us. We're in route.
2: Shark 18, fish.
6: I have you in route.
1: Shark 18, 1528.
7: EMS 1's arrived.
6: EMS 1, 1528.

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1: Medic 5, you responded with Engine 371. This would be a 48-year-old female, conscious, breathing, not alert. Roommate passed out. Is vomiting now. Patient has had a heart attack before. Is also grabbing her chest. No further.

0: minute blowing out.
1: Medic 12, have you around? Paramedic 12, 67 year old.
2: Hello, Vega, from the transmission for the fire alarm. 8830 Walter Boulevard, crossing your east Delta Road. Respond on east.
1: And has had pneumonia before. Department 3, B boy.
0: 12 is correct. Appreciate you.
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2: You send the rest of the crew in. 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It's going to be a side door. You just send the crew in and have them look at all the side entrances where there's a pole station, please.
0: Crawl on them. Engine 8, out.
3: Okay, Engine 8. You have Oak Crest Village. It says buildings 8830 through 8832, general fire alarm.
0: Hey, Douglas.
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0: Amber 111 to EMS 1.
1: I just need your laptop.
0: Okay, we're on our way.
2: If I send her outside, there was a lady that went inside on the second floor. Not sure if she made it out of the elevator or not, because it was right when she walked into the elevator, they believe the fire alarm started going off. I was checking there. They said that her unit's like right outside the elevator on the second floor. So you can check and see if she's there too.
3: Alright, we'll take a look at that in a minute. We're trying to find the pulse station that might have been triggered.
4: Exit 16, the grocery outlet bargain market. Police are at location. They said in the rear of this location, there's a fire alarm going off.
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0: Originally came up too. It's going to be a 69-year-old female, conscious, breathing, not alert. Patient has weakness, vomiting, O2 is low, blood pressure is high, unable to get down the stairs. Caller did mention chest pain. Also has a history of heart attack and stroke.
1: Pretty clear on alcohol channel on. This will be handled.
2: Okay, I'm direct. Have you clear 1540?
3: 6-0-2-3.
1: And then 16 direct.
2: Medic 12 to 203, engine 16 arrived. 1541.
4: That's good enough.
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4: Positive.

Star 15, caller advised smoke detector keeps going off, so second floor. Fire department was out last night and told her that they needed it to be replaced.

0: Medic 13 arrives.
1: Medic 13, 15, 42.
2: 15. 15. Did you say that PV was going to be on location?
3: Medic 13, please.
1: Medic 13, 15, 42.
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5: Dispatcher number 16.
6: Can you have PD respond back to this location? We may have to force entry.
7: Okay, I will get them back there.
5: Can you also advise if you have a locked box key code?
7: Stand by for a second. Okay, no, I don't have any. Maybe one minute.
5: Okay, this grocery store has been vacant for some time. It's probably under new ownership. Not sure if they added any notes there.
7: Yes, unfortunately they did not.
5: Okay. Do you have a phone number for management?
7: Okay, I went to a previous call and stand by. There is a phone number for let me give them a call and I'll see if I can get somebody out to you. And I'm sharp, please.
5: Okay, thank you.

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1: Go ahead.
0: Walked all three floors of the building. Stand by. I disregard for that for a second.

0: Hooters, not.
1: I have your route. 1546.
0: Those are the mail carrier having chest pain and arm numbness.
1: MO-475 arrived at the hospital.
0: MO-475, 1546.
2: Box 31-1, abdominal pain, 10,000 two-time race in town road, a patient first on last, 1546.
3: MO-3, heavy in route. It's going to be a 73-year-old female. Patients have abdominal discomfort and black stool. It's going to be unit 10.
2: Final Central, 1547.

0: I have vote 111 is clear on the patient refusal.
1: And vote 111, 1547. Medic 60, have you in route? Be a 57-year-old male, conscious and breathing. Says he was catering in the heat, now having arm cramps. Will be in the parking lot of Burgundy GNC with a grill on the back. 1548.

0: Das war seine Sequenz.
1: We're able to see through the grocery store into the storeroom. It does not appear that there's an emergency inside. This alarm has tripped before. We would have to force entry in order to shut this alarm off. And if you can gain access to the phone number for the strip mall, that would be helpful.
2: Okay. I am on the phone now with the gentleman. But he says if anybody comes out, they're about 2 hours
3: away. Yeah, but we're 11, stand by.
2: But hold on 1 second. Stand by, Engine 60.
1: Okay, there seem to be locked boxes around the grocery store now. If he has the access to that, we could gain entry with a key, hopefully.
2: Okay, let me ask.
4: Emma 111, heavy en route. An 89-year-old male, conscious and breathing, says he fell and tore his skin on the forearm. Get the cava.
3: Paramedic 16 box 8-1, for a come just at 41 of East Taylor Avenue, Crush Easter, Bel Air Road.
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1: Right.
0: Okay. The lockbox information is 0778. And not sure exactly which lockbox. It used to be by the cart corral, but it could be in any one of them. But are you direct on that? Awesome. Thank you.
2: The building.
0: Okay.

0: 这是这是这是这是这是这是
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2: Road, Central Boulevard, Outer Loop, Mile Marker 14.0. 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
6: Can you try a callback and see if we can reset the burglar alarm now? 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
7: Okay, I don't have that information. 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
2: So
6: all that same person had asked, we just need to be able to reset the alarm the way we opened the door.
7: Okay, so you need another code to stop that alarm?
6: Yes, the code for the burglar alarm.
7: Okay. 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
2: Let's go. 3-2 for the fire alarm. 800 Park 8th Avenue. Crushing through Evan Way. Respond on west.

0: Yeah, respond box 3-61 for the MVC. Call or advise on the outer loop. Three vehicle MVC. No obvious injuries. Didn't see smoke. Happened in the fast lane. Caller was unable to give definitive vehicle descriptions, just said an SUV and two sedans.
1: Center 1 box 17-5 for a fall 307 Presley Road, crossing the Valley of Core over Sunnel Central, 1566.
2: Medic 1, heavy on route. See for an 80-year-old male, conscious and breathing. Fell in the basement and cut his elbow.
3: Right.
4: Okay, you ready?
3: I am.
4: Okay. Hit 4762. And then it's going to ask you if you want to arm or disarm it. Then you hit, or, I'm sorry, disarm it or arm it. Then hit the pound number 1.
3: 4762.
4: Yes, ma'am.
3: All right, thank you.
4: You're welcome.
2: Let's ask for engine 202.
4: Engine 202.
5: Did you receive our automatic alarm from an alarm company?

0: right in.
1: I think you would be able to make a call back then. Try to get a precise location. We made access to the fire alarm panel, and it's just giving a zone zero for a side door. But all the pole stations over there seem to be in their normal staging position. So if we can get a little bit better of an idea of where this pole station is, that might be triggered so we can reset it.
0: Okay, I will try. I'll call him back. In the commentary, it does say zone 227.
1: Because none of the systems seem to be labeled with zones, so we pretty much walked this building twice and haven't found anything that's out of sorts.
0: Okay, stand by. Engine 12, have your route.
2: Campbell 15.
3: This is Engine 17. Back 7.
2: I'm sorry, that is 15 now.
3: How far are you, Meg 1? Can you just put us on that 17 box if you're not too far?
0: Okay, Engine 12.
3: Yeah, it looks like there's still a box.
4: Campbell 45, clear for Bridgeport.
0: 1600.
5: One looks like a black Honda Acura and a blue, I'm not sure what the other one is.
0: Engine 16, go ahead.
6: No emergency event location. Alarm to reset. Doors have been secured and locked.
0: Okay, did police show back up?
6: We did not have the force entry since we had the key code.
0: Yes, I know. I just want to make sure that they, so I can tell them to clear if they didn't. All right, I'm
3: sorry. 56 of dispatch.
5: Dispatch, just radio, blue Honda Civic. 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Moving up now.
1: 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Squad 322 is in route.
5: Engine 2, I'm direct and heavy clear. Squad 322, 601.
1: We're already on the bellway. We'll take the call for the squad.
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5: Direct, I'll add you to it. 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
1: Clear, Wagner.
5: 607.

0: 2202 from dispatch?
1: Does.
0: Okay. Just got off the phone with the alarm company. They said, unfortunately, they do not have the exact locations of any of the pool stations. They say usually comes from the main pool station.
1: Every pool station, at least twice in this building. Didn't see any of that or trigger. There's no hazards here. We're going to clear if needed. Can you, if you don't mind, contacting the alarm company and having them sending a rep out? Because we'll probably end up coming back here again if it's still in alarm mode.
0: Okay, I will do that.
1: Thank you, Sam, and thank you for your help.
0: You're welcome, no problem.
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2: 606.
0: So the block 4-3, engine 41, smoke odor 16, Merrill Road, cross Houston Center Relay, and then at apartment 16, on line 606.
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0: wheelchair and went forward and slumped over. 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No further info.
1: Paramedic John Coffey, can you go ahead and alert our Carroll County EMS 101, please?
0: Correct. I can alert them. Negative. You're placed in service.
2: 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Thank you.
0: 6809.
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3: 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Where is 365 coming from? We got 315 coming.
0: Engine 4, you have ammo 315 now. They were in a 4 box.
3: 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You can show us arrive.
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0: Engine 41, have you arrived? Truck 18, go ahead.
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6: Does say that his friend was a heroin addict that doesn't want to go to the hospital. The caller wants him checked out.
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4: BG&E has a 25-minute ETA.
5: Okay, just advise that we had a tree fall down on our gas line. We were able to secure the line, but the homeowner still wants them to come out.
4: I'm direct.

0: Medic 18 is going to be a 25-year-old female. Color stage still through alcohol withdrawals. It's going to be apartment E.
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0: When you're able to, can you advise for PD?
1: Yeah, I was just giving a request. We have fire on the stairs. You go to 4th Central and the other
2: one. So we're going to move in from 4th Central. Central 1614.
0: Correct. EMS 1, your route?
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2: 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Smoke left 4-3, engine 13, transformer fire 16 North Prospect Avenue, cross streets of Edmonton Ridge Road, Edmonton Avenue, on west, engine 13.
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0: Engine 13, heavy route. Engine 13, caller stated there's a transformer on fire. Station 4 did get a call into their station a little bit ago for this address, and they arrived to the back of the property.
4: The 17th available.
0: The PG&E has been notified already.
3: All right, which entrance before handled it?
0: Stand by.
3: For an 85-year-old female, conscious and breathing, in the McNally Building, room 105, having elevated heart rate and low blood pressure.
0: Heavy on the northwest. Engine 13, it was engine 4 that handled the call.
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5: Go ahead.
3: Hey, is there any need for us to go back to the transformer on Prospect?
5: 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It may have been a shift change, the previous lieutenant.
3: Oh, all right.

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4: 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You have squad car 111 in route to you.
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1: Got.
0: Just to let you know, PD's advising that they have no units available, but they will send one as soon as they can.
1: Okay, we're trying to get a hold of maintenance ourselves, and then it will take care of itself, but thanks, I'll let you know.
0: Correct.
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0: Go ahead.
2: I do have active fire to the rear of location. I got a pole number for you when you're ready.
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0: Medic 56, heavy en route. Units respond to the 14-62 box. Car arrives right before the York Road exit, being MVC involving a tractor trailer. Unknown number of injuries. No further information at this time.
3: Engine 14, Zirka.
0: 1627.

decimal block 7-9, engine 7 for wires down, 920 Woodland Road, crossing to Martin Road and south of Marlin Avenue on East 1628.

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2: We got on the Charles Street for y'all and getting off the Lindy Valley. 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
3: Patient placed us clear on a refusal after treatment. And also, can the call be updated that his blood sugar was low?
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0: engine one. I've got no answer on callback. Just checking through the notes again. It does say it should be right before the York Road exit.
1: Engine one's correct. We're going to run all the way towards Falls. Looks like county police are doing the same looking.
2: Okay, 4491.
1: We'll take out back up to 14.
3: Start 1533.
0: Yeah, you need to...
4: 14, we arrived. We're underneath the Charles Street.
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1: 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Engine 12, caller says there are wires down in front of location.
2: I'm direct. 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
1: Setting York to Campbell 58, responding 45-28, exposure patient 21-158, Old Rubber, crosses of I-83 and Lentz Road on Central 1636.

0: gentlemen, it's 29 Street reporting for 82 to Carroll Hospital.
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2: Dispatch from Carroll Utility 2, I'm clear.
1: I have you clear. Carroll Utility 2, did your EMS 101 ever show up on scene?
2: No, and I'm looking at my MDT right now. I don't need to take Carroll over dispatch from.
1: I am direct. Thank you.
3: Panic 13 responding 2-23, 6 subject.
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3: 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Apartment 174 on West Panic 13.
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0: Engine 12's arrived. There are communication wires down on the side of the road. They're not causing a hazard. We'll be clear.
5: Okay. 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
6: Perfect, thank you. 56 and 14, fast lane just underneath Charles Street on the inner loop. One patient.
1: Edge 3, heavy mouth. Medic 13, you're responding for an 87-year-old female. Caller states residence blood pressure is too low. It's going to be unit 174.
0: Under.
1: 1639.
7: EMS 8
1: around. EMS 8, have you around?
0: Anvil 45 around.
1: Anvil 405, have you around?
8: Medic 1 route.
1: Medic 4, have you around? Medic 13 from dispatch, I'm actually going to change your assignment. I'm going to switch you in Anvil 405. It's going to be 18-10 box, 9109 Liberty Road. It's a 6 subject, not a word.
8: Okay.
1: And before 405, your assignment now is going to be 18-23 of 4730 Atrium Court, 6 subject.
0: 45
1: direct. 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
7: I'm done. Everything's clear. Thank you.
1: 1640. Medic 13, your patient now is going to be a 73-year-old female, conscious breathing, not alert. Room at 221, bed A. Patient's clammy, has an altered mental status, low sugar. Concerned she's not responding properly. Patient is not a diabetic.
0: Okay.
1: Engine 3, Medic 4, you're responding for an 85-year-old male, conscious breathing. Father has a history of cancer, stroke, staring off, eyes vacant and glassy. Kind of out of it, no further. Engine 18, I have you clear. 1641.
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1: That's Ranger 41.
2: Good.
1: 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Maintenance is on the way. We're clear.
2: 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Have you en route. We have a 72-year-old male, conscious and breathing, saying he's dehydrated and can't stand up without falling.
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0: 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E19 McDonough Road crossing to Pittsfield Road and Crossroads Drive on West 1646. Engine 202 for dispatch.
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0: 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Intersection of White Marsh Boulevard and Philadelphia Road on East, engine 202. 1646.
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0: Letting mutual aid into Harford County, their box 821-1, requesting rehab 20 respond for a building fire. 3714 Hilltop, crossroads of Laurel Drive, and their talker B6 respond on E1647.

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2: Correct. You specifically need ALS or could BLS suffice?
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4: Good. I have to go down to the south lane, turn around, and then get too far back for the emergency vehicle turn.
1: Repeat
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5: 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I'll be clear.
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1: Heavy in route. 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
2: Avenue, cross streets of Mercury Road, respond on Sunshine, Echo 475.
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5: This is from Amber 54. Do you want a photo from a 54-7? 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
2: Okay, let me see. 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It's up to you or your engine. I mean, it's an engine response. 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
5: 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If not, then I'll advise.
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4: Press range 16.
2: Engine 16.
4: Drop me a call. You can hear 5, Alan, look for a lift assist and send it down, please.
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4: 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We had a walk in. This is near lift assist.
2: Okay. Are you there now, or are you on your way?
4: On the way.
2: Okay.
5: 955, that is 2-3.
4: 6 is going to be transporting POV, so we're going to be clear.
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5: Carroll County Medic, Jones arrived at Carroll Hospital.
1: Navy at Hospital,
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1: Go ahead.
0: We're handling a patient refusal. I believe the medic unit probably already cleared. You can place engine 4 back in service.
1: Correct. 1700.
2: Yeah, the resident is not home. She was, she's at St. Joe's, 213. I don't know if you want to call her there or not, just verify, see if she has that alert system with her. A neighbor let us know that she's
3: there yesterday. 25, 17, elevator malfunction.
4: 2 St. Joe, I was listening to this truck. Do you want me to go in and inquire about anything?
5: Sure, I have a name if you want to check.
4: Yeah, sure, go ahead with it.
5: Judith shot SCH-82-year-old female.
4: And I guess you were receiving her pendant alarm to her address.
5: That's correct.
4: All right, let me go back in. I'll get right back with you.
5: Okay, thank you.
2: EMS 7, truck 1. The neighbor said it was room 607. She had been it, so.
4: Okay, well, thank you.
5: And she's in rescue 17RL. Engine Rescue 17 heavy boats en route. Caller says there's 6 people stuck on the elevator at the embassy suites. Should be stuck on the 5th floor. It should be the elevator straight past the front desk and to the left from the swimming pool.

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0: I didn't see it on the comments on the printout. Is there any possibility there's some kind of a lockbox here?
2: Number 3056 in dispatch.
1: No, there's not. There's no information on the call for our Knox box, and there's no hazard for one either.
2: Able 356, prompt 13-25 for a hemorrhage 1525 North Forward Road, cross east of King William Drive, Tucker Drive.
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4: 913,
1: 1704. The answer's okay, sure. I'll get police started. Yeah, and I'm going back through some of the... Okay, NG 54, on one of the calls, it says... No, that's not the right one. Sorry. All right, I'm getting police started.

Affirmative loss of 18-10. EMS 8, truck 18, with medic 13 arrived on scene for now. Cardiac arrest, 9109, the third crossroads of Chapman Road, Offutt Road, Peace Healthcare, on

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3: We're going to be priority to the northwest.
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4: Dispatch from Rehab 20.
1: Rehab 20.
4: I know our engine is en route to the dwelling fire in Joppa. 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
1: Okay. 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Engine 202, you still in the cell group?
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2: Good.
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2: Medic 13, can you repeat? There's some interference with them.
1: Let them know, okay? Because they're not on this channel anymore.
4: I'm direct. Thank you very much. I appreciate you.
1: Thank you. No problem, sir.
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1: Reporting mutually to 2 Harford County, their box.
8: Dispatch, 4-1.
2: EMS 7, go ahead.
8: First the patient who referenced the truck last call is admitted to St. There was an accidental activation. I made the nurse aware, and they're going to secure her pregnancy until she's discharged.
2: Correct, thank you. 1714.

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1: All right, heavy clear, 1714.
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1: Ambo 395, 1714.

0: 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Can they advise over a number? For sure.
1: Yes, sir. It's going to be room 221, 221.
0: Okay.
1: You're welcome, 1715.

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1: Road 7613
0: Edwards Avenue.
2: Okay, can you go ahead?
0: Dogwood Road and Meadowview Avenue on West 1716.
1: Okay, Edwards 13, EMS safety, route 218.
2: Director, units from the 18-9 medical box, transporting 218-1716. Ambulance 3, I have your route. Responding for a 54-year-old female, conscious, breathing, twisted her knee. Now having trouble walking. She is responding and breathing normally. 1717.

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0: crossing to Williams Court,
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6: 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Have you route 1720?
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0: For the bleeding subject of 101 road, crushing through light rail.
6: Sorry, 1720.
7: 3-20, Canteen 20, arrive, Harford County, huh?
0: Have you arrived on the block 11-4?
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0: Reading 1721 Aberdeen Road, crossing to Blanky Boulevard and Loch Ness Road, Apartment A, on Central 1721.
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6: Direct 6110 Greenlee Avenue, Middle River, cross street of White Marsh Boulevard. Is it just yourself responding?
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0: Is that 914?
1: 914, go ahead.
0: Is there a reason police are on this? Medic 18, please.
1: Medic 18, 1725.
2: Thanks, Roger One. We have two browsers still coming. You can cancel.
1: Thanks, One. I'm direct. EMS 6.
0: I'm direct. I'm clear.
1: I'm clear. 1725.
0: That's Medic 2.
1: Medic 2, go ahead.
0: Can you pass in an apartment number or if this person's outside?
1: Nothing on the call. I'll give a call back to you if it says.
0: Thank you.
1: Medic 17, 1726.

0: 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The elevators will be shut off until the hostess gets here. We'll be clearing momentarily.
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3: 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Being 83-year-old female, conscious and breathing. Having headaches and some loss of eyesight. Does have history of stroke.
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1: Tugamax, 3-12, Section 30 for the list is just 35 for 1390, place of Liberty Road, respond on last 1730.
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0: Maggie Teen out.
1: Maggie Teen have you around. It's going to be a 50-year-old female, conscious breathing. Customer needs medical for eye problems.
2: We're clear. Sorry, ma'am. I have you clear. 1731.
1: Help up. 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
1: Here we go, cyanide 1732.
2: Are you able to speak freely?
3: Yes, I'm okay.
2: Okay, just be advised. I'm going to add police to the call. There was a callback. Just got it. Apparently, this is an injury from an assault.
3: Yeah, Mom told us about the callback. She said advised that police can meet us at the hospital. If you would have got us, we don't see that total also fine.
2: I'm direct. And we're about to switch out dispatchers, so the next dispatcher is going to be direct on all that information. Just advise, once you transport, if police aren't out there, we can meet with them.
3: All right, I'll advise location and route destination. Thank you.
2: You're welcome, 203, 1733.
0: 204 has arrived, 10 with ease.

0: Box 4-26, circuit 41, medic 5, units 2, for a fainting 11 Rambling Hills Way, cross east of Harlem Lane and Misty Woods Way, apartment A on west, 1735.
1: Yeah, EMS 2, 1735.
2: Paramedic 5, Monroe.
1: Medic 5, 1735.
3: I'm feeling it. You can put them in service. We're here.
2: Correct, drop one.
4: Yeah, we're pulling it now. I'll make sure they don't need us here.
0: Circle block 1-32, engine 14 for ellipsis 305 East Chopper Road, crossing the Fairmont Avenue, Virginia Avenue. 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

0: Definitely five. Is this a cardiac arrest?
1: That's correct. It originally was a unconscious patient, then upgraded to a cardiac arrest for ineffective breathing.
2: Line is clear. Engine 11, 1737.

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1: Medic 14, I have you clear. 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
3: Okay, are you going to Pete?
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3: Okay, I have you transporting to pediatrics. And I will let police know.
2: Thank you.
0: You're welcome. 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
0: 33, Liberty Road, cross streets of Essex Road.
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1: Engine 14, I have your route. It's going to be unit 1102-1102. Caller advised she was moving a patient in a Hoyer lift when it stopped working. 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She just needs a lift assist. Patient weighs approximately 235 pounds.
0: Direction 239.
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0: Negative engine one. 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
1: 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Thanks, 3.
2: 1741.
5: 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Ambo 10 from dispatch.
6: Cross streets of 41. Subject's unconscious, not in contact.
7: 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You're showing up for searching.
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5: Ambo 10 responding to 11-1 for a fainting. 1238 Putty Hill Avenue, cross streets of LaSalle Road, Goucher Boulevard at Marshall's, and Central 1742.
4: Ambo 10's now.
8: EMS 3 box, 36,000,
0: one of them
8: location, 240
0: Second Avenue, Prussian Circle. Have you route? Marshall's on Putty Hill Avenue. 51-year-old female, conscious breathing. Feels as if she's going to pass out. She mentioned her thyroid to 911. No history of heart problems. She's responding normally and breathing normally. Nothing further.
9: Technical 111. 111. Actually, a 278, give us L box.
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0: standby
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0: And
5: Ambo
0: 10,
5: standby.
0: I'm going to change your assignment.
5: Engine 11 and Medicaid, you can actually both disregard if other unit became available. 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
10: Okay, EMS 3, have you around? 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
0: Oh, thank you. Arrived and clear, 1744. Ambo 111, I have you on the 11-1 at Marshall's. 51-year-old female, conscious breathing, feels as if she's going to pass out. She mentioned her thyroid. Responding and breathing completely normal, nothing further. Ambo 111. Thank you, ma'am. And Ambo 10, 1-18, number 25, Dumbdale Road, cross streets of York Ward Road and York Road. It's going to be for a 42-year-old male, conscious and breathing, first party caller. States his blood sugar is at 311. He's making his way to the lobby. He's currently at apartment 251 if he doesn't make it down there for you. Responding to breathing normally. Ambo 10.
4: Okay, direct.
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10: 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Okay. Medic 6, 2026 Gorman Road off of Stansbury Road and Kirkley Road. It's for a stroke. And it's a 65-year-old male. A sudden weakness on his right side. He's had a TIA before.
7: Okay.
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12: Is that from
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0: across North Lane and Norbush Avenue at the Walmart on 8 and 1752.
1: Medic 106, had you around. Okay, Medic 106. It says Walmart, 26-year-old male, conscious, breathing. Requesting an ambo, having mental issues. Reported to be not violent, no weapons, not suicidal. He is waiting at the customer service desk. He's wearing a black jacket, black shorts, and black slides.

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1: EMS 3.
0: Please hold the call with 106.
1: Yes, they have the call. Let me
2: report it to Hartford County. They're box 28.
1: Yes, I've got two officers en route with them.
2: Medic 12, respond for a stroke.
0: Okay, thank you. We were just wondering, based on the comments, it doesn't appear that the patient has any medical complaints other than spike. So, just want to double check to make sure our police are en route.
1: Yes, ma'am. They are.
0: Appreciate you. Thank you.
1: You're welcome. 1754.
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0: Block 18-10 and 10-18 for lift assist, 9122 Bengal Road, cross streets of Sonia Road and Eastman Road.
1: Tech 4 clear.
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3: 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Husband fell, needs help getting up. 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

0: 9, respond 27-1 for...
1: Yeah, before a 5, respond to that for request of PD.
0: Drive,
1: female representation has been checked out. There's no chief complaint. PD will let you in when you arrive. It's going to be on the first floor.
2: Request
1: 1751.
3: Dispatch from Medic 15. I'm clear, Bayview. How far did 106 make it at 15 bucks?
0: Tampa 1 for dispatch.
2: 15, we're pulling in the parking lot now, thanks. So.
1: 1.
0: Semi-critical.
4: Okay, Medic 15, you direct on that?
3: Yep, I'm clear.
4: Okay, I have you clear. 1759.
0: Local box 13-10, engine 13, first responder, ambo 1 for a headache, 7436 Murray Road, cross street for Cantwell Road and a dead end on west, ambo 1. 1759. Local box 18-10, engine 18 for lift assist, 9100 Eastman Court, cross street to Eastman Road and a dead end
3: on
1: west. Ambo 1, 1800.
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4: Okay, police just sent me a message. You can cancel.
2: We're arriving clear.
4: Okay, I have you clear. 1800.
5: Ambo 9 around.
4: Okay, Ambo 9. Have you around. You have a 35-year-old female. She is conscious and breathing. Says she's not feeling herself. Wants to be taken to the hospital, believes she's having a mental breakdown, not violent, and I do have two officers on the way.
5: Okay.
2: Dispatch Medic 106, can you add us back to the call? Subject now saying they want to be evaluated by EMS.
4: Okay. I'll reopen the call and push back on it.
1: Engine 41 from dispatch.
6: Go ahead.
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6: That's correct.
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6: 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We'll hang out for at least a couple minutes.
1: Correct. 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
1: Engine 18, have you around? 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
1: Direct. 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
5: Medic,
1: engine 13, Ambo 1, it's going to be a 28-year-old male. Conscious breathing. Patient advised he's having a headache. Had it since Friday. And also has
0: a fever. 4-6, engine 4, loading heli medic 1-5 for an assault. 309, Redwood Circle.
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0: West side run shelter on west 1803.
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0: Amber 9 from dispatch.
1: Go ahead, Amber 9.
0: Okay, just got an additional information. Caller's asking that sirens are not on at the arrival of you. She's sitting in the living room with the door open.
1: Correct.
0: 1804.
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3: Local box 20-8, engine 8 for wires arcing. 5112, Silver Spring Road, across River Lake Drive, and Station 8 Court, on the east, 1805.
4: So traffic light is out at this intersection. It's been all day. I have a pole number when you're ready. For the transformer, it's flying.
3: 5 Trumbull Road crosses the button towards Central Avenue,
4: 810-344. 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
5: 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I'll notify DG&E.
0: Medic 16, have you on round? Medic 16, 98-year-old female. She's conscious, having trouble breathing. She's had a decline in the last week, wheezing pretty bad. Not alert. Engine 8, have you on route?

0: And today, caller said, wires above the tree are on fire.
1: Hey, sir.
2: Session 41, we're clear. Subjects are going to wait for proceeding.
3: All right, I have it clear. And just want to confirm that traffic light that down is at the intersection of Ingleside and Edison.
2: That's correct.
4: Good.
5: Stand by for all. 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
3: 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The medic 4 from this end, she's still on the channel.

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0: A medic 4 was clear in Sinai. Are they going to be closer than you?
1: We're coming from Station 18, so.
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0: 7 for distribution, 11 for North Point Road, crossing to Norbridge Avenue and Carroll Avenue at Skateland on East 89.
1: Wheelchair, and he's unable to get them out from under the wheelchair.
2: Sorry, Medic 15, you're responding with our engine 4 en route for an assault. Caller stated that there was a physical altercation happening outside the location. For the meantime, stage for PD. AMO 405 from dispatch.
3: We just saw, we're clear.
2: Correct, 1810.
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3: Okay, thanks.
4: Okay, 1810.
3: Have the scene en route.
4: 95-15, have him route. 42-year-old female, conscious. She's having trouble breathing.
0: Alerting mutual aid into Harford County, requesting engine 54, respond there, box 821-1.
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2: 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I don't know if you want to stage.
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6: Attempt for the callback, there was no answer. Their phone is pinging from in between 7432 and 7434.
7: All right, we'll let you know.
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0: 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Either one called. 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
4: 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I attempted another callback. I still have no answer. 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
2: 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Can I get a second transport unit here? Both people who are fighting now want to go to the hospital. BLS just suffice for the second.
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3: I'm actually going to put you on 4-14, 1109 Handy Avenue. 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

0: And move 315 to 218.
1: There we go, to 218, 18 jumps. Medic 505, you on the channel yet?
2: 505.
1: Just confirming you're on the channel. Engine 3, medic 505. The 35-year-old male, trouble breathing and dizzy. Call came over from TV.
3: Engine
4: 8,
3: go ahead.
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0: Special medic, sir.
1: Go ahead.
0: We're going to be clear on no EMS needed. It was third party caller.
1: Correct.

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1: 1822. Jockey, I'm in route. You respond to the 10-23 box. Call came in from BT saying there's a gas leak inside. I have a 15-minute ETA.
0: Okay, correct. 5223. Chris Dash from Engine 4. Who's my second transport unit?
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0: 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We didn't smell anything, but we'd like BG to come, caller would like just peace of mind, if you will.
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2: Can you give him a call back? Because no one's answering the door.
4: And caller needs your help getting grandfather up, not injured.
2: It's a discretion of engine 7, but we're right around the corner from that lift assist that they'd like us to handle.
4: 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Engine 71 from dispatch.
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0: 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We were just out here.
1: 5, okay. He's right.
0: 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Caller advised the last 5 days been in severe pain on the right side of their back. No further.
2: 4-5 is okay.
0: 834.
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3: 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We found the side door is open, but no one's answering.
0: Correct. I'll have him respond.

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0: 16-4 for a fall 1960 Eastfield Road crossing the Searles Road and Eastfield Avenue. 1867.
1: 914, 1867. Engine 5, 1837. Priority 3.
2: Okay, number 285, two patients in Mayview. 1837. Medic 1
0: Truck, can you repeat?
2: Have you on round?

0: okay.
1: Okay, medic 106 is a 72-year-old female, conscious and breathing.
2: Okay. Are you calling
1: a transfer from a recliner to a wheelchair?
0: That's
1: on her arm.
2: Okay, director.
1: She's in the living room. The door is unlocked and open. She also said that she weighs about 246 pounds.
3: All right, thank you.
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1: Mag-60, go ahead.
0: We're going to be clear the hospital. Can you please hold us out of service on a detail?
1: Yep, I'll be out on detail, 1839.
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5: We're at the address. 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

0: 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Can you clear?
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6: Session 513 is going to be clear. 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
0: 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Special Unit 513, have you clear? 1845.

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0: And units responding 37-3. Caller advises the smoke is coming from the oven. I'm trying to look at the business name, however, I do believe it's a townhome. One animal is reported to be trapped. The oven is located on the first floor. It's a two-story structure, and smoke was just coming from the outlet that was plugged into the oven, not directly from the oven itself. County police have a call. Nothing further.
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4: 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A 93-year-old female, conscious of breathing. 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
0: All right, Ambulance 1, 1848.

0: Medic 55 here.
1: Medic 505, 1849.
2: CD arrived on the scene. They went inside along with two of my crew members. No one at the house. Engine 56 is clear, so it's Medic 56.
0: March
1: 1849.

0: I gave him an 11. You guys come into the neighborhood. If you just stay on Wycombe, go past Ellesmere where Engine 11 is parked, and you can just come up the back side of the building.
1: Paramedic will pop at the hospital.
2: Howard Knight, 15, I have you at the hospital, 1850.
3: Dispatch from Engine 4.
2: Go ahead, sir.
3: We've got a pole down on Hollins Ferry by Ryerson Circle. We're going to be delayed if we go up and around back to Washington for land down.
2: I'm direct. It was Hollins Ferry, and what was the other cross street? Was it Ryerson?
3: That's correct. Top 30 on feet, they have it, but it's all blocked out, so we can't get through.
2: Direct, sir. Engine 5, truck 5, you both direct on that as well.
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1: Heavy clear. The moment is unable to verify if the patient does or does not need help. 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

0: 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Local Box 3-5, Engine 3, Fire Alarm, 7127 Ambassador Road, Crusher, Rutherford Road, and Belmont Avenue. 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

0: Time director. Engine 13 from dispatch.
1: Clear.
0: That'd be clear, sir. And 41, I'll add you to the call momentarily.
2: Okay, we're arrived.
0: Direct, have you arrived? 1910. We'll advise on injuries.
3: In the sun, why I make it then?
0: EMS 1, have you arrived?

0: Truck ones are out.
1: Truck one, have you run?
2: I am clear of the Harford County Fire Ground. Engine 54 is going to be remaining here to assist with their mop up. Engine 12 should be clearing shortly.
3: Thank you. All right. Me too, Paul.
4: Box area 46-14, suicidal, 4511 Robinson Road, pressure with dead end and Liberty Road at Chapel Hill, Unit 24. On West, 1912.
1: Just the caller says her fiance was bitten by a dog. Still waiting on further. So the dog is confined in a cage at this time. I'm not sure on the extent of the injuries.
0: You know, Florida.
5: Discussion 41, we do have one unconscious in the vehicle.
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1: Engine 3, you can't.
2: You have an alarm going off. 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
1: Negative. I'm not sure who the alarm company talked to.
2: All right, we did a 360 around here. We don't see anything.
3: Engine 13, stand by to copy.
1: On, Director.
4: Well.
1: Medic ETA, have you grabbed in route? Engine 3, are you fire at this time?
3: 1600 Langford Road, pressure Sanborn Road and Sunset Avenue at Edmondson Heights Elementary School.
2: Oh, it's no.
3: Respond on West, 1914.
1: Sorry, Director. 1914.
0: Yes,
1: have you arrived?
0: Medic 8 from route to Good Sam.
1: Okay, Medic 8, 1914.
0: Truck 1 arrived.
1: Truck 1, have you arrived?

0: Medic 11, clear 217.
1: Medic 11, 1915. And engine 13, Edmonton Heights Elementary School. I adequately see your call due to its kids have set a dumpster on fire and they're playing with it. They're going to be on the backside nearest to Sunset. Appears to be contained to the dumpster. Not spreading, no injuries, nothing further.
2: All right.
1: 1915. And Medic 18, it's Chapel Hill, Unit 2424. Caller advises the location's not helping her with how she's been feeling. She was apparently assaulted by two male subjects that live there. Nurses are drugging her. She's going to be wearing blue pants and a tie-dye shirt. Police have the call as well.
2: Police have the call.
1: They currently have it. Pending.
2: Okay.
1: If you want, I can make sure that they respond with you.
2: Well, it's right to them until the patient was assaulted.
1: I agree. I'll make sure that they know that.

0: 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We do have a dumpster on fire, but there's no kids around. You can cancel for you.
1: Direct, sir. 1917.

0: 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They're 13. Alerting engine 852, station 85 for a fire alarm. 3621 Carrollton Road, crossing of Lee's Mill Road. Respond west there, Alpha 2.
1: 19.
2: Anything. 852, I have you in route short with 2-1918. Medic, Portune. Medic, Portune. Clear. And about 111. I have you clear. Medic 14, I'm sorry, what was your last message?
3: Medic 14 clear on a patient refusal.
2: Okay, received.

Commando 315, box 31-27 for suicidal, 9803 Windswept Court, cross street with dead end in Middle Mill Drive. Respond on West, 1920.

0: Box 48-9, Squad 483 Medical Alarm, 11300 Charlotte Drive, Crescent Mount Vista Road, in a dead end, respond on East 1921.
1: Truck one's clear.
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0: pretty good standard route.
1: I'm going to be clear, Amos won't handle it. Hold me out of service for fuel.
2: Okay, proceed.
3: Is also threatening to swallow coins and batteries. He is not violent. We're just rushing the stage. Police have the call.
0: We're not going to stage.
4: Your last call for the squad.
0: Does police have any units assigned?
3: That's correct. You have two cars, 311 and 312, are currently being dispatched right now.
0: Okay, thank you. We'll still plan to continue.
3: I'm direct, and Amber 1, go ahead.
5: 201 is Clear Harbor. Do you need us anywhere?
3: Not right now, Amber 1.
4: Engine 412.
3: I appreciate you.
4: 1923.
5: How many?
3: 1923.
0: Engine 852, Claire Carroll.
3: 852, I'm direct to have you clear Carroll on 1923.
4: Special unit 17, 1923.
3: 1923.
6: Unit 7, route to 203.
3: 1923.

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5: We did have one tenant to the front part of the building come. We checked that out. Everything's good there. We cannot get into the rest of the building. The alarm's still going off, but there's, we don't see any hazards. We're clear.
3: I'm director. I have you clear.
1: Do you have a full crew?
3: Two. Okay, I'll put you off duty. 1927.
4: You can go ahead.
6: Are you able to call the facilities and have them let us in? There's no answer to go down. I'm sure the staff will know that the patient called.
3: I'm correct. I'll be available 1927.
4: I sure can. Stand by.
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1: Edge 41, paramedic 4, have you both en route. First party caller states that a vehicle flipped over. There are wires down. Unknown if there's any obvious injuries. It's going to be a unknown color van rolled over into somebody's yard. I guess the caller keeps saying unknown to 911. She doesn't see anything, but that's what she provided.
0: 41 is that?
2: 94 is okay.
1: 1933.

0: And Engine 41 Medic 4, just some additional information. 911 advised that the caller advised that there was possibly somebody trapped. Do you want to advise or do you want the rescue started?
1: We'll be there in less than an hour, but.
0: Direct, sir, 1930.

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1: Go ahead. He arrived 1934.
0: Control is clear, Harford County. Return the White Marsh out of service for equipment.
1: I'm 1935.

0: Dispatch Ranger 41, confirming no rescue. 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
1: Sir, no rescue. 1936.

0: Section 41, you can cancel the medic, the subject led. And I got a poll number when you're ready.
1: Director, medic 4.
2: Ready.
1: Medic 4, I have you clear. And 41, go with the poll number.
0: 164926. It's a street light pole. So it just goes from the pole along Frederick Road to the street light, but it's down and across Frederick Road.
1: I'm direct. You said it's a pole for a street light, however, the pole is broken in half?
0: That's correct. And the line's down across Frederick Road.
1: I'll send a ticket down, 1937.

0: Edge 41 from dispatch. Just to clarify the questions that VGA asks on this form, is power out in the area?
1: No, power shouldn't be out. It's just from the pole to the street light pole to the house. It should be fine.
0: I'm direct. Thank you, sir. 1939.

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0: 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Local box 56-4, fire alarm 210 Greenview Avenue, cross street of Greenview Court and Ivydale Avenue, respond on west, engine 56. Engine 56 from dispatch.
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1: Edge 56, have you route. For a carbon monoxide alarm going off, the alarm company is a single family structure. No one's sick or injured. There are people inside. Correction, it was actually called in by a first party caller. And it is coming from the basement.
0: Okay, thank you.
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1: We're clear. Police are taking care of traffic. Frederick Road is going to be closed at Dungaree, which is just east of the Beltway on Frederick.
4: Director, I have you clear with Frederick Road shut down, 1951.

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I'm Jack, sir. I have it clear. 1955.

0: 55.
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1: I'm direct. 1956. 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Medic 2, 1956.
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1: 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Correction, EMS 8. Have you both en route? 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

0: is that in the terminal, or this will take a turn off.
1: Stand by turn 8, 9-7-9. Medic 12,
2: I'm sorry, you are readable. Alright, my partner decided to scream as I was clearing. Medic 12 is clear.
1: I'm direct, my 359.
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